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1: Hey friends, welcome to Vinyl on Chrome. I'm your host, Dylan Stone. Time once again to let slip the dogs of radio as we get prepared to do another show. Now, Bob Seger is a Hall of Fame singer and songwriter with tremendous appeal, but it took some help from Hollywood to earn him an exclusive number one hit. This song was written for the movie Beverly Hills Cop 2, starring Eddie Murphy as Axel Foley. The first Beverly Hills Cop had a number one soundtrack that boosted the popular fortunes of the Pointer Sisters, as we said earlier. For the sequel, it was Seger's turn. Harold Faltermeyer, who wrote the score for the

Now, the music video for Thriller is considered the most famous music video of all time, at least by the Library of Congress, which added it to its National Film Registry in 2009, the first music video in their registry. Now, the video was a cultural milestone, introducing elaborate choreography, costumes, and dialogue into the format. It also introduced the concept of long-form music video, where a mini-movie was made for the song, then edited down for the short version. The long version of Thriller runs nearly 14 minutes, but had remarkable longevity, easily racking up over 100 million views when it showed up on YouTube. Thriller is by far the best-selling album in the world. In fact, in the United States, it was overtaken by the Eagles, their greatest hits 1971 to 75, but reclaimed the title after Michael Jackson's death. Here is Michael Jackson and Thriller, final on Chrome.

Now, this next club banger features vocals by Thea Austin. The American singer-songwriter-composer was meant to be the replacement for Snap's original lead vocalist, Penny Ford. However, after laying down the vocals for this track, she left the band. Austin later was lead vocalist on Soul Searcher's UK 1999 top 10 hit, Can't Get Enough, and Pusaka's 2001 dance club chart topper, You're the Worst Thing for Me. This next song was the best-selling single of 1992 in the UK, with over 500,000 copies sold. It also reached number one in many other European countries, including France, Germany, Italy, Switzerland, and the Netherlands. In America, it became the third and final top 40 hit for Snap, following The Power and Oops Up. Right now, here is Snap. This is called Rhythm is a Dancer, vinyl on chrome.

Now, Never is an empowerment song with a very vague storyline, but seriously catchy chorus. Heart was dropped by Epic Records after their 1983 album Passion Works. They signed on with Capitol, which teamed them with producer Ron Nevison, and insisted that they use songs written by outside writers. Well, the plan worked. The Heart album contained three top 10 hits: What About Love, Never, and These Dreams. So right now, here is Heart. This is called Never. Right here, Vinyl on Chrome.

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6: 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I'm Dylan Stone. Now this next song reflects the mood of lead singer Billy Corgan, who was very depressed when he wrote it. Corgan was in therapy, suffering from writer's block, and struggling with expectations that the Smashing Pumpkins would be the next Nirvana. The lyric, "Today is the greatest day," some listeners misinterpreted today as a hopeful song, when it's just the opposite. Billy Corgan explained, "I was really suicidal. I just thought it was funny to write a song that says, today is the greatest day of your life because it can't get any worse." Here's the Smashing Pumpkins. This is called Today, Vinyl on Chrome.

Now, this next song, Weezer lead singer Rivers Cuomo explained in an interview that this song was about how he could live in Beverly Hills, but he wouldn't fit in. I could live in Beverly Hills, sure, he said, meaning he could afford it easily, but I couldn't belong there. The song comes off as satire, but that was just what Rivers had in mind when he wrote it. Beverly Hills is part of Weezer's fifth album, Make Believe, which was produced by Rick Rubin. Here's Weezer. This is called Beverly Hills, Final on Chrome.

Now, the Sam Roberts Band built their name on energetic, uplifting rock. And this next song, We're All In This Together, captures that spirit perfectly. Written by Sam Roberts, the song carries the message of unity and resilience, driven by a powerful rhythm and anthematic theme. Right now, here's the Sam Roberts Band, We're All In This Together, final on Chrome.

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5: 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I'm Dylan Stone. Now, Collective Soul, sometimes referred to as the Blue Album to differentiate it from the second self-titled album, is the second album by Collective Soul. It became the band's highest-selling album to date, going triple platinum and spending 76 weeks on the Billboard Hot 200. The singles December, The World I Know, and Where the River Flows all reached number one on mainstream rock tracks, while the first two singles also became major pop hits. Gel was also one of the five singles released from the album, with the first three being the three chart toppers mentioned already, in addition to the fifth one, Smashing Young Man. But right now, here is Collective Soul. This is called Gel. Vinyl on Chrome.

Now, this next song is about anxiety attacks and feeling that you're going crazy. Lead singer Billy Joe Armstrong suffered from various panic disorders while he was growing up. He would sometimes wake up in the middle of the night with a panic attack and walk around his neighborhood to settle down. Basket Case was a cathartic and personal song for him. The only way I knew how to deal with it was to write songs about it, he explained. This song stereotypes the whole condition of paranoia and compares it to being stoned. Here's Green Day. This is called Basket Case, Vinyl on Chrome. Dude.

All right, this next song is one of the heaviest on the album Blood Sugar Sex Magic. A characteristic fat drum beat drives the intro and verses, and a similar powerful beat that's featured in the chorus, with multiple bass drum accents and a heavy-hitting feel. A very dark wah-wah-ridden guitar riff and bass chords complement the verse beat and crescendo into an extremely heavy, almost wall-of-sound melody in the chorus. Lead singer Anthony Kiedis' low-key and contrasting lively chorus complement the dynamics as well. Here is the Red Hot Chili Peppers. This is called Blood Sugar Sex Magic. Final on Chrome.

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1: 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I'm Dylan Stone. 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
4: You're listening to Vinyl on Chrome. I'm Dylan Stone. Now, this next song was one of the few Oasis songs released as a single in the U.S. It went to number one on the modern rock chart, and for a while, it looked like Oasis was going to break through in the States.

Oasis frontman Noel Gallagher got the title when he misheard the name of the Pixies album Bossa Nova. He was watching a documentary about champagne at the time. Love it. Here's Oasis. This is called Champagne Supernova. Vinyl on Chrome.

right, Eddie Vedder explained in the Pearl Jam 20 book that this next song was about first relationships. The song's about letting go, said Vedder. It's very rare for a relationship to withstand the Earth's gravitational pull and where it's going to take people and how they're going to grow. I've heard it said that you really can't have a true love unless it was love unrequited. It's a harsh one, because then your truest love is the one you can't have forever. Right now, here's Pearl Jam. This is called Black, vinyl on chrome.

AC/DC's brothers and guitarists Angus and Malcolm Young wrote this next song. They would often tell a story about how the song came about when Angus was flying in a plane that was struck by lightning and nearly crashed. Angus was quoted as saying, "It started off from a little trick that I had on guitar. I played it to Mal and he said, 'Oh, I've got a good rhythm idea that would sit well in the back.' We built the song up from that. We fiddled about with it for months before everything fell into place. Lyrically, it was just a case of finding a good title, something along the lines of Power Age or Highway to Hell. We came up with this thunder theme, and it seemed to have a good ring to it. AC/DC equals power. That's the basic idea." Here's AC/DC. This is called Thunderstruck. Vinyl on Chrome.

Dick Dale, the undisputed king of surf guitar, didn't just play fast. He basically invented Hold My Beer for guitarists. Miserloo was inspired by a Middle Eastern melody and had cranked through amps so loud they reportedly blew speakers like cheap beach balls. And just when the song was catching its breath, boom, Pulp Fiction opens with it, turning a diner robbery into the coolest panic attack in cinema history. Suddenly, a 1960s surf instrumental became the soundtrack to 90s swagger. Here's Dick Dale. This is called Miserloo, final on Chrome.

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8: 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Now, Turn the Page was a song that was released by Bob Seger back in 1973. It was not released as a single until Seger's live version of the song on the 1976 Live Bullet album got released in Germany and the UK. Metallica released a version of the song as their first single from their 1998 Garage Incorporated album. The song reached number one on the Billboard mainstream rock tracks for 11 consecutive weeks, the highest number of weeks Metallica has ever spent at the top. Now, drummer Lars Ulrich had heard the song while driving across the Golden Gate Bridge and later commented that he thought it had James Hetfield written all over it. I guess he was right. Here's Metallica. This is called Turn the Page, Vinyl on Chrome.

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Now, this next song is about unscrupulous news people doing anything for a story. Don Henley values his privacy and hates it when reporters pry into his personal life. He had to deal with increased press attention when his girlfriend, Maren Jensen, came down with the Epstein-Barr syndrome. She recovered, but they broke up soon after. Danny Korchmar, who played on definitive albums by James Taylor, Linda Ronstadt, and Jackson Browne, wrote this song with Henley. This was Henley's first top 40 hit as a solo artist, but it wasn't his first single. Johnny Can't Read, which peaked at number 42, was his first release. Here is Don Henley. This is called Dirty Laundry, vinyl on chrome.

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3: Hey, John. 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
0: 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I'm Dylan Stone. This next song by Big Sugar brought a heavy blues-infused groove to rock, and All Hell for a Basement stands as one of their signature tracks. Written by lead singer Gordy Johnson, the song reflects life on the prairies with a gritty edge, driven by thick guitar tones and that unmistakable swampy sound. Here's Big Sugar. This is called All Hell for a Basement, Vinyl on Chrome.

Now, for this next song, Billy Talent pushed their sound into darker territory with Fallen Leaves, a track that blends urgency with sharp storytelling. The song takes on themes of addiction and life on the streets, driven by tight, aggressive guitars and that fantastic vocal intensity. Here is Billy Talent. This is called Fallen Leaves, Vinyl on Chrome.

The Sign, from the album of the same name by Ace of Base, tells the story of a man and woman in a complicated relationship. Both of them wonder where their relationship is headed, and the man leaves for a while to ponder the problem. The answer to their problem is left to the listeners to decide on an ending. This was a number one song of 1994, according to Billboard magazine's year-end charts. It was also Arista Records' most successful Billboard chart single in the label's history, selling over 9 million copies in America. Here's Ace of Base. This is called The Sign. Vinyl on Chrome.

0: Hey, here comes Pongo in his vinyl on chrome hoodie. 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
0: 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So until next time, remember, take care of yourselves and take care of each other, because that's the way it's supposed to be. Now, the Ramones wrote this next song as a salute to their fans. It's about having a good time at a show. Some fans interpret the song differently. However, as Blitzkrieg is a German term meaning lightning war, the Blitzkrieg was Hitler's army. And in this interpretation, the bop in the song is the march that the soldiers do. Right now, here's the Ramones. This is called Blitzkrieg Bop, vinyl on chrome.

0: A fresh hour of features and the best in new blues will be right here before you know it. Listen for Russ Green, Joe Murphy and Friends, The Bone Shakers, Charlie Musselwhite, Robin Capsalis, and plenty more. Blues harp player Charlie Barath is in the spotlight. The Lee Oscar Harmonica's classic cut is a 1993 gem from the late, great John Mayall.
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to all you listeners of the North, and welcome to tonight's program of the Saturday Night Raven Show. I'm your host for tonight, C-Dog. 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And I'll be howling with you all from now till 11 p.m. And you can also listen to us live from our website at cklbradio.com. 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

Tonight's show is where I blend all kinds of music together. Rather, it's coming from the past. Or today's top 40, yesterday and today. You're now tuned in for tonight's program of the Saturday Night Raven Show, right here on the Voice of Dinette Day.

That was the Backstreet Boys, Incomplete, back in 2005. And our first song for tonight goes to Guns N' Roses. Welcome to the jungle. Ding, ding, ding, ding, ding. Whoops, there goes the strings to my air guitar. Oh well, back in the shop. I have to order these guitar strings online because fiddle and sticks here in Yellowknife are shut down, and so I have to order stuff online, rather eBay or Amazon. People are going to say, Amazon, Sea Dog, Amazon. Okay, whatever. Okay, those are the first two songs to start off with tonight's program. I'm your host for tonight, Sea Dog. I'm howling with you. Ow, ow, ow, ow. All the way till 11 o'clock tonight. As we're about to enter the second weekend of the month of June. And we got eBay or Amazon. People are going to say, Amazon, Sea Dog, Amazon. Okay, whatever. Okay, those are the first two songs to start off with tonight's program. I'm your host for tonight, Sea Dog. I'm howling with you. Ow, ow, ow, ow. All the way till 11 o'clock tonight. As we're about to enter the second weekend of the month of June. And we got school is almost done for you kids. And it's not right for me to play that song yet. I will play that song. Give me two more Saturdays on June 27. It's kind of like a tradition for me, a tradition for all you to play this song for all you boys and girls out there. School's over, something like that. Some guy using a girl's name, Alice Cooper, whatever, blah blah blah. But not tonight. I will remind myself in 2 weeks to play that song for you kids because school is almost done. And let's go. And there's so many stuff going on this weekend. Baseball, hockey, soccer, NBA finals. Anyways, let's get back to the music. Also, later on tonight, I have a new song. Do we have a new song? Well, I have a bunch of new country songs. And just

To remind you, at next hour, at the top of the hour, at 9 p.m., you'll get to hear the top three singles of today's new country starting this weekend. And then for hour number three, at 10 o'clock tonight, Mountain Time, I will play nonstop music for at least 50 minutes before I sign off towards 11. So let's get the show started. Coming up, here is the remix of that song. This is a Corey Hart original, but from the early 2000s, there was a kind of like a dance remix from MC Mario and who was the other artist? Oh, Original 3. Here is the remix of Sunglasses at Night, 2002.

0: 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Hey, it's Ryan Fox, and this weekend it's all about the star power on ACC. Lainey Wilson and John Mayer, Luke and Jason, Miranda and Megan, and a few surprises as well. 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
1: Hey, John. CKLB beats AD, Ecook, a hitter, Bishon, and a good Shanka, where he do let dates in him, Dean Satiku, Hiku, Hedron, CKLB beats a dick, a do let hoots away on. Chutahin and a denawa hete hoots away on.
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That was a new song from Riley Green, Think Has You Drunk. His new album is due out in about 3 months from now. Yeah, that's what the folks are telling me here at CKLB Radio. Riley Green's new album is due out on September 18th, 2026. And we just got his latest single. And so if you're... So just to remind you, next hour at the top of the hour at 9 p.m., you'll get to hear the top three singles of today's New Country starting this weekend. So can Ella Langley stay number one? You have to wait and see around 9 o'clock. And so also I have a new song later on tonight. I will play a new song from Olivia Rodrigo. I have a new song from BTS, which I will play the first song at 10 o'clock tonight. And that's about it. I have a couple cover songs of Bryan Adams, you know, Summer of 69, Heaven, but it's not by him. It's by different country artists. So I will play those songs later on. And let's get back to the music. So coming up, here is Paramore.

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I don't fool around with no Oscar Mayer wiener. You must be sure that your girl is pure for the funky Gold Medina.

0: And the number one song of today's new country goes to Ella Langley, Be Her. The number two spot goes to Riley Green, Change My Mind. And the number three spot goes to Jordan Davis, Turn This Truck Around. And what you just heard is the top three singles of today's new country starting this weekend. Now, if you're into top 40 singles of today's new country, wait for it after my show is done. This is like towards like after 11 p.m. tonight, right here on CKLB Radio on the Voice of Benede. You'll hear such songs from Josh Ross, Jason Aldean, another song from Ella Langley, Luke Combs, Morgan Wallen, Megan Maroney, Tucker Whitmore, Bailey Zimmerman, Chris Jansen, the boys of Hardy, Eric Church, Morgan Wallen, and Tim McGraw, Low Cash. Towards Midnight will be two new songs. He had these songs for like weeks and weeks ago, and now it's finally making the top 30. Stella Lifley with Boston, and Raylan James, Water at a Wedding. And of course, there will be other song classic tunes from Alison Krauss and the Union Station. You know which one I'm talking about when you say nothing at all. Another classic tune by Tim McGraw, John Fogerty, and Eric Kenny Price will play the shortest song in the world, which is like at least 18 seconds towards midnight. So it's kind of like a ha ha ha funny. It's kind of like it's the shortest song ever. So good one, Kenny. Okay, those are the songs you have to look forward to after my show is over tonight. Okay, let's go back to more music now. So back to for more music for hour number two in about, let's say, 1 minute.
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chomp chomp. They left me free falling like space junk, burning up in the atmosphere of life. Well, I sound like a philosopher, but I'm a fool, a rocker, 'cause I let you in my heart that one last time.

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That was Madonna, Frozen, from the soundtrack, from the album Ray of Light back in 1998. I consider this late 90s classic from Madonna. She is, 67 right now? She's going to turn 68 in August. So she's not slowing down. She is still touring. She hasn't retired. And so I don't think nobody can match her vocals of that song. Not even today's pop singers can match it. So we have to hail Queen Madonna. Okay, before I get to the next song, I just want to say to all the ones who are just finished watching NBA Finals, the series is done. New York Knicks, they won the NBA Finals. They beat the Spurs. They made a comeback in the fourth quarter, and they won, 94-90. So they won Game 5, so that they won the series. They won the NBA championship. So they haven't, last time they won was their second title back in 1973. Now fast forward to the 21st century, 2026, and they won their third title. And the people in New York City, they're going crazy right now. Let's go live right now. Here is our reporter. Here is our reporter live in New York City. I'm kidding. I wish we have a person over there just to cover people can go crazy celebrating, but it's kind of like you have to respect the law. Do not break the law, folks in New York. I know your team won, but don't go crazy. The NBA, the New York Knicks are the 2026 NBA champions. And so, but us Canadians, we still have the memories of 2019 when the Toronto Raptors won the NBA Finals. Good times back then. So, yeah, Madonna is 67 right now. She's going to turn 68 later in August. And so this is my last shout out for all you listeners out there. Have yourself a great evening tonight. Enjoy your weekend. And to all the ones who are about to celebrate their birthday this weekend, whether it was yesterday, today, or tomorrow, just want to say happy birthday to you. And if you're having a birthday next week between Monday and Friday, just want to say happy birthday to you. And to all the people, to all the married couple out there who are about to celebrate their wedding anniversary, just want to say a happy anniversary to all the married couple out there celebrating this weekend and next week. Just want to say congratulations after all those years of marriage. Congrats. And to all the ones who are about to get married for the very first time, just want to say congratulations on your upcoming wedding. And next year, you look forward to your first wedding anniversary. And so, yes, right now it's almost 9:45. So soon, very soon, for hour number 3 at 10 o'clock tonight at Mountain Time. The first song will be the new song from the BTS. What was that song again? I lost track here. Something about Come Over. Yeah, that's the one. And also I'm going to play a new song from Olivia Rodrigo. And I will play, let's see here. I will play two country songs. Bryan Adams, everybody knows him here in Canada. But here on CKLB Radio, we have two country artists covering his songs, but turning it into a country version. I will play Jason Aldean. He will cover Bryan Adams' Heaven. And Max Jackson, it's a she, not a he. Maybe I should say Maxine Jackson instead of saying Max Jackson. So all you listeners saying, is that a guy or a girl? It's like, once you listen to that song, it's a girl. So she will cover Bryan Adams' song, Summer of 69. And yeah. So anyways, those are the songs I will play in next hour for hour number 3. So coming up, I have a song standing by.
And it kind of reminded me, what was it, this past week someone mentioned that this year marks the 40th anniversary of Ferris Bueller's Day Off. 40 years ago, it hit the movie theaters back then in 1986. Most of the actors from that movie are still alive. And the only person I know of that is not with us right now is John Hughes. He wrote it, he directed it, and the movie is now celebrating its 40th anniversary. So I wonder what Ferris is still doing, or Cameron. I wonder what their characters are doing. Maybe they're all grown up, have kids of their own, they're all families, and they're kind of like, maybe their sons are thinking, playing hooky, skipping school, and Ferris and Cameron's like looking at each other and say, nah, they won't do that. But anyways, Ferris Bueller, it came out, I think it came here in Yellowknife, right, where the pandemic was slowly being lifting, and the Capitol Theater was not playing new movies right away, so you had to play older movies, and they brought the Ferris Bueller, the original cut, and they brought it here in theaters. It was a limited edition. And so I bought myself a ticket, and it's kind of like I missed out. I was just a little boy back then. I wasn't into movies until later in life, but I missed out. But I get a chance to watch it in the big screen at the Capitol Theater. So anyways, here's that song from that movie, Ferris Bueller's Day Off. Everybody, if I play the song, people are going to say, oh, that song. It's from that movie, Ferris Bueller's Day Off. Thanks, Sea Dog. I will add that to my playlist. Okay. So here is that song. Oh, yeah.

0: 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Listen for Russ Green, Joe Murphy and Friends, The Bone Shakers, Charlie Musselwhite, Robin Capsalis, and plenty more. Blues harp player Charlie Barath is in the spotlight. The Lee Oscar Harmonica's classic cut is a 1993 gem from the late, great John Mayall.
1: Nada, is he at the crossroads? That's it, Hanete, Lulusatze, CKLB, the voice of Tenente, Kukesago Tia.
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3: What songs what's a di goyatik in it that sin sin what's a di there a dice to come do honuki a it's a dice a yids okay zethani so CKLB radio okay then it's on radio okay that it a walk over there

to get ice to chill. Damn. They trying to cover it up like a quilt. Rari go skirt on a boy like a kilt. Kept it 100 on paper like Will. Tricking it off on a paying a bill. That's just how I do the sauce and the spill. These know how I pop it for real.

That was Michael Jackson, Black or White, from the early 1990s, from his Dangerous album. And coming up, I'm down to at least two songs to finish off tonight's program of the Saturday Night Raven Show on CKLB Radio on the Voice of Denade. You have all been listening to the June 13, 2026 edition, and this is Sea Dog signing off. Just want to say to all you other listeners out there in Radio Land, out there on our website, just want to say have yourself a great evening tonight. Enjoy your weekend, and we'll do this again 1 week from now. Next Saturday will be the official day for the new season. The summer season will kick in next Saturday. And this is Sea Dog signing off. I just want to say so long. Bye-bye. Gotta go.

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0: 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Hey, it's Ryan Fox, and this weekend it's all about the star power on ACC. Lainey Wilson and John Mayer, Luke and Jason, Miranda and Megan, and a few surprises as well. 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
1: Hey, John. CKLB beats a day, a cook a hater a pishon and a quits a shanka were a he do let its name, the insulte kuhiku, hechon CKLB beats a dick a do let hoots a wah on. Chutahin and a denawa hete hoots a wah on.

0: 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Listen for Russ Green, Joe Murphy and Friends, The Bone Shakers, Charlie Musselwhite, Robin Capsalis, and plenty more. Blues harp player Charlie Barath is in the spotlight. The Lee Oscar Harmonica's classic cut is a 1993 gem from the late, great John Mayall.
1: Who do you cross road? Who you see? A yitzing a hunt of bit and a tung honey on a beautiful head and see Kelby Reduke. Quit the voice of Dennett Day who yet a lot.

0: This is folk singer Michael Jonathan. Join us on Wood Songs this week. 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
1: Der Woodsong hu yesitang tint azin su nani ane duht aud in at lun zinke. Zit Disney ane di duht ane lun jansi keel bi riduge.
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Somebody's got to start the weekend. Somebody's got to unwind. Somebody's got to find that honky-tonk out on the county line. With pretty things and a band of swings that gets them all out on the floor. And if we're going to get the party started, somebody's got to swing them doors.

0: 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Hey, it's Ryan Fox, and this weekend it's all about the star power on ACC. Lainey Wilson and John Mayer, Luke and Jason, Miranda and Megan, and a few surprises as well. 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

0: fresh hour of features and the best in new blues will be right here before you know it. Listen for Russ Green, Joe Murphy and Friends, The Bone Shakers, Charlie Musselwhite, Robin Capsalis, and plenty more. Blues harp player Charlie Barath is in the spotlight. The Lee Oscar Harmonica's classic cut is a 1993 gem from the late, great John Mayall.
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0: This is folk singer Michael Jonathan. 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
1: What songs? What's a dig? Go yet he can at a dead sin. What's a dig there? A died sent on Gomadu Honoki ah. Yet so a died a yidzin wake, zet honey. So CKLB radio, okay? Then it did on radio, okay? That eat a walk over there.

0: 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Hey, it's Ryan Fox, and this weekend it's all about the star power on ACC. Lainey Wilson and John Mayer, Luke and Jason, Miranda and Megan, and a few surprises as well. 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
1: 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I couldn't do see any gun is zihi, sick at that gay dionde. Edit Zandini on a walk on CKLB Radio, okay.

0: 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Listen for Russ Green, Joe Murphy and Friends, The Bone Shakers, Charlie Musselwhite, Robin Capsalis, and plenty more. Blues harp player Charlie Barath is in the spotlight. The Lee Oscar Harmonicas Classic Cut is a 1993 gem from the late, great John Mayall.
1: Could we crossword who you see? A yitzing a hunt of bit and a thumb corny on a beaut or a dead or see kill be reduke. Quit the voice of Dene de who yedela.
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2: 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Think Earth into Tilting is a bit and Sunani, Ozin, Disney, Ozin. 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

0: This is folk singer Michael Jonathan. 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
1: Der Woodsong, wo ihr seht, sind ansehen so nahe alle durch Old in der Lungzinge. Zu Disney alle, die durch alle lernen, John C. Kilby, Reduge.

0: 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Hey, it's Ryan Fox, and this weekend it's all about the star power on ACC. Lainey Wilson and John Mayer, Luke and Jason, Miranda and Megan, and a few surprises as well. 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
1: Kutire American Country Countdown ho yete. Ayuntan ta jinsi ta prosh ta halo. Zinke hant o tini are. Ayu jansi KLB Riduke, the voice of Denede.

Hello, I'm Brad Savage. I am an obsessive record collector. Now I'm sharing this lifelong collection with the world on a special one-hour show called Cruisin' the Decades. The concept is one song per decade from 1920 through the 2020s. It's almost like a time machine cruising through 100 years of music. Any genre and style of music is okay. Everything's represented. I hope you'll join me for Cruisin' the Decades each Saturday at 11 a.m. right here on CKLB Radio, the voice of Denon Day.

way. We was falling fast, we was jumping in. 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

0: 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Listen for Russ Green, Joe Murphy and Friends, The Bone Shakers, Charlie Musselwhite, Robin Capsalis, and plenty more. Blues harp player Charlie Barath is in the spotlight. The Lee Oscar Harmonica's classic cut is a 1993 gem from the late, great John Mayall.
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0: This is folk singer Michael Jonathan. 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
1: What songs is it? 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It's or Honosatsu, you could say. That's it. It's a tiny.

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1: 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Blues harp player Charlie Barath is in the spotlight. The Lee Oscar Harmonica's classic cut is a 1993 gem from the late, great John Mayall.
2: Ton lu ele sinewit a molak en at the crossroads. 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
1: Thank you so much, and howdy. 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

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So I began to think. I said, why don't you call up old Hank Williams and see if he's free? Cause Hank saw the world from a Cadillac and he carried them lovesick blues right on his back. 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And he said, howdy, hoss, my name is Hank. Now what brings you here? So I began to think. I said, Hank, brother, you've seen it all. You've seen them come and go, you've seen them rise and fall. And right now, country music's got more singers than I believe I've ever seen. So many people gotta follow out their dream. But I feel different, I said, cause I'm a natural bone cat. I'm country to the bone, but I don't wear no hat. Oh, no. 2, 3. Said I started with Lester back in 72. All I wanted to be was a little different like him and you. He said, whoa, now, it just takes a little longer to make it if you're different, I guess. But you just sing what's in your heart and God's gonna do the rest. Just be what you are at all times and just tell them folks out there the truth. And that ain't gonna cost you a dime. But now if you plan to be different, son, you just rolling the dice. And you know you ain't the first one to pay that price. Cause there was me and Elvis, there was both Cephas too. There was Waylon and Willie, and there was Bill Monroe. And I guess you know all about old Johnny Cash. And I think what the world needs right now is a jumping Jack Flash. Up in hillbilly heaven, I saw Keith Whitley. I saw Patsy Cline. I saw Reba McEntire's band. They were all friends of mine. And I began to tremble and I began to look. I knew I was dreaming, but I just couldn't wake up. Then out of nowhere came this long Cadillac. The driver said, come on now, Hank, we got to take you back. 30 minutes before your next show, you're running behind, so we got to go. He said, Marty, I tell you what you do. You just go on back down there and you make us proud. And remember, wherever you go, there's a little hillbilly in every crowd. And he got in that old car and he drove off slow. But right here is what he said before he shut that door.

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0: 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Do yet he seen Laha Ada. A quack was on good D, Honey Hit Ad, Wakono. One niggots on Hit Ad. The goozy honey, a gizzy sin honey, a gila honey. Do the zones of sin doon ya lin Hit Ad. A ye honey he has on with how well lounge. I died in a common don't at a CKLB radio. Okay, waha.
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0: Hey, it's me, Dylan Stone, and we're just putting on our parachute pants. We're getting the DeLorean all polished up, and then we're ready to take a little trip to the past to visit all your favorite singers. Is the car ready yet, Biff?
1: Just finishing up the second coat now.
0: Good. I got my Walkman in my pocket, and I just might make a stop at the MTV Awards. 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

0: I've sent your saddle home. 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
0: I sent your saddle home.

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0: 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Blues harp player Charlie Barath is in the spotlight. The Lee Oscar Harmonica's classic cut is a 1993 gem from the late, great John Mayall.
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2: What songs what's a dee go yat hik in it? A dead sin, what's a dee on there? A died sent on Gomadu Honoki ah, yet so a died a yidzin, okay, Zetanina. 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

Legs come handy when I was in front of you.

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1: 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He that American Country Countdown, G D that Wakuna. A quinet, I do see any gan is he sick at that gay dune. A dead Zandini on a Wakuna. 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
1: Adam, Goldie, Nasi, Rona, Jay, Jeff.
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3: We'll be right back with lots of Newfoundland fun and great music.
2: Yes Boy.
4: Welcome to Yes Boy. I am Derek, and we're here with Lily and Peaches.
3: Peaches.
4: We're here with Peaches.
3: No, I'm not Peaches. I'm Pauline. But I like how I get like third billing after the dog.
4: Well, we don't always have the dog with us in the radio room, but we do have Lily here today.
3: Our chocolate lab. She has some bones in here, so she might start chewing. You might get that as a backdrop, but you know, extra flavor.
4: Yes Boy and Pauline. Today's feature musician is
3: Evelyn Jess.
4: We're going to have so much fun here today with Evelyn Jess. Amazing musician, great energy, and yet melodic and soft and beautiful songs as well, and quite a range of topics. And she talks about people and experiences and all kinds of stuff. And she's from rural Newfoundland, but she lives just outside St. John's now in Kellagruz.
3: Oh, I lived in Kellagruz.
4: Yeah.
3: Cool. Kellagruz sisters.
4: Yeah.
3: I think Evelyn Jess hits it out of the park with content that she provided.
4: Oh, absolutely. And you know, like sometimes we do reach out to musicians, and I did with Evelyn, and it was wonderful. She responded, and we've struck up, I think, a little bit of a friendship, which is nice. And you know, two Newfoundlanders chatting in the kitchen, except we're not in the kitchen. Or at least not the same one. I do most of my emails from the kitchen.
3: And isn't she doing a station ID?
4: Has done a station ID for us. Yeah. So we'll play that in the show.
3: Okay. Derek's a little more in tune with what's happening in the show than I am.
4: That's okay. You're about as tuned in as Lily, for God's sake.
3: Yes, boy. Me and Lily.
4: So thank you, Evelyn Jess. And I wanted to mention, too, you know, she's the president of the American and Canadian Federation of Musicians, the Newfoundland Musicians Association, Local 820.
3: Oh, really?
4: Yeah. So she's, you know, very active in the music community, which is cool, and providing like rights and opportunities and resources for musicians, especially these days. Some are struggling, right? So that's cool. That is like really cool. And we have, of course, music. So Pauline Bai, what's up?
3: Well, from 2015, the song Bare Bones from the same named album.
4: Mm-hmm. So she's got four albums, and I really like that album. I like all of them, but Bare Bones.
3: How old is Evelyn Jess, approximately?
4: Mid-20s, I think.
3: Mid-20s, and she has four albums.
4: Yeah. Like, wow, right?
3: Wow.
4: And a bunch of singles. We're going to play some of the singles. And she's got some YouTube videos, but a lot of her stuff is on Bandcamp, so check that out.
3: Yes, boy.
4: And then after that...
3: Oh, after that. This is why I got the third billing today.
4: Lily, what's the next song?
3: What's the next song, Lil? White Snakes and Black Skies. It's a single that was released January 1st, 2008.
4: That was her first song. She was 13.
3: Really?
4: Yeah. Well, her first song written and composed on guitar. She had written things before then. It talks about dark pasts and things we're not so proud of and things we can't change or undo, but it's how we respond to that and move on. And just because you have... I'm actually reading from one of her emails. Just because you have issues or darkness in your life doesn't mean it'll stay, and you always have a choice.
3: Yeah.
4: So she's got some really great messages too, right?
3: Yeah, that's a good message. You know, we all make mistakes. And I was just talking to a friend today, and we both were really happy that our youth wasn't played out on social media, for instance.
4: Oh, geez, yeah.
3: You know, the mistakes and the misthinking and, well, immature thoughts and stuff that you have when you're a teenager.
4: Like, you don't want that kept forever. Like, that's just kind of weird.
3: But Evelyn Jess's single, you want that kept forever.
4: Oh, absolutely. Yeah. And, you know, she recorded that while she was a student at the College of the North Atlantic in Stephenville.
3: Really?
4: Out there. And here I am talking again about the beautiful west coast of Newfoundland. I love it out there. And she got the President's Medal upon graduation from the Music Industry and Performance Program.
3: Wonderful.
4: The top student. I think it just came natural to her.

0: aren't you just so passionate about music, right?
1: Well, you know, worked hard, you know.
0: Absolutely.
1: Even the talented have to work hard.
0: Yeah, and you know, like, and lots of Newfoundland musicians have come through that program.
1: Right
0: so,
1: on.
0: You know,
1: and I love her name. I love the name Evelyn.
0: Well, we're totally going to talk about her name later in the show.
1: Oh, okay.
0: I got all kinds of stuff on
1: all
0: that.
1: Right.
0: It's great.
1: Well, I'm keeping the dog from whimpering right here because she wants to go back out. So,
0: Lily boy, in and out and in and out. We'll talk more about Lily.
1: Derek is going to press the buttons and we're going to hear Bare Bones.
0: Bare Bones right here on?
1: Yes, boy.

0: Hey, welcome back to Yes Why. Derek here with Pauline.
1: Yes Why, we just heard White Snakes and Black Skies, and before that, Bare Bones.
0: Yeah, Evelyn Chase. Oh yeah, really upbeat start to the show. We were just watching the White Snakes and Black Skies video, and right at the end there was like she had her guitar case and like all those flags. He's been like everywhere. It
1: seems. Yeah, cool.
0: Like wow, I have to ask
1: a
0: her about that.
1: A real musician's case.
0: Yeah, oh yeah. And you know, I meant to mention at the start that we actually came upon Evelyn Jess through the Cove Video Collective.
1: Right.
0: Yes, the internet pandemic sensation. Yes.
1: Yeah.
0: That was we played that on a previous Yes Boy show, one of the Cove Video Collective features. Shows Richie Perez and Brian Downton, and she did the like you say Elvis. I thought, wow, like who's that basically, right?
1: Mm-hmm,
0: you
1: yeah.
0: know, what did you think of those two songs?
1: They're both very introspective, hey.
0: Mm-hmm.
1: You know, thinking about life and who you are and who you aren't. And
0: cool, written as a 13-year-old, the
1: yeah.
0: second one, like wow, right?
1: Yeah so remarkable.
0: But you know, Evelyn Jess, she's an openly gay singer songwriter in Newfoundland, and there was a controversy in Springdale, a rural community in Newfoundland, in 2018, and that story caught her attention, and that leads to the song we're going to play that she wrote. It's a parody, Paint the Crosswalk.
1: Mm-hmm.
0: And it's a parody of the RuPaul Sissy That Walk song of RuPaul, the world drag queen superstar. And Springdale is just kind of between Bishop's Falls and Deer Lake, so central. That's a long ways, right?
1: Yeah.
0: It was a little bit of background. This story went national on CBC, the Indian River High School Gender Sexuality Alliance. They wanted to paint a rainbow crosswalk and went to the town council and made a presentation, and it was denied.
1: Yeah, well, a lot of rural Canada would have done the same thing.
0: It's not unique to Newfoundland, no. And there was a lot of back and forth and another decision, and it was denied a second time. All the lame excuses, you know, public money to promote any cause and didn't want to create a president. I think they should create a president to be respectful of people.
1: I agree.
0: You know, so.
1: I agree. Maybe we could live in a world where we don't have to say somebody's openly gay. Like,
0: right. It's just,
1: you know,
0: not a thing.
1: I don't go around saying I'm openly straight, but it's too bad, like, that people can't just be, you know,
0: yeah,
1: who they are.
0: Just, yeah, like, why is this even a thing, right?
1: Yeah.
0: So in the end, the crosswalk was not painted, but they did achieve some progress. There's now a Springdale Pride Week.
1: Oh, good.
0: And they raised the pride flag there. And also a student from the high school in Springdale led the pride parade in St. John's.
1: Oh. Oh, wonderful.
0: You know, so that's good. And it's just like, why can't we just get along and respect each other? And, oh.
1: Yeah, change you know? Is slow.
0: Yeah, sometimes generational and then some.
1: Yeah.
0: Certainly more than a generation. And here in Lethbridge, I mean, we've got a crosswalk, right? And, oh, like, what a
1: well,
0: gosh.
1: Well, we had once.
0: But, I mean, that
1: and
0: was...
1: it had been defaced, openly defaced.
0: Oh, yeah. Yeah.
1: By vandals. And then they did a bunch of repairs on that street and didn't replace
0: they
1: it.
0: They didn't put it back.
1: No, they didn't. Yeah, all very sad.
0: But then, I don't know, a couple of years later, they put another one in after COVID, right? But, you know, there's still intolerance.
1: There's so many people who cheer this, and unfortunately...
0: Yeah, and you know, like the LGBTQ2+ community should not have to be so vocal and out there. You know, they should just

0: be respected.
1: Yeah.
0: But it's a transition. Things, I believe, are moving slowly, but I think for the most part in a good direction. And
1: let's hear the song.
0: Yeah.
1: Paint the Crosswalk. Single released May 10th, 2018. Mm-hmm. And after that, paired quite nicely with Glitter Queen.
0: Mm-hmm. Off the 2017 album, The Veil.
1: Yeah.
0: And Paint the Crosswalk, incidentally, she's got several bands. And this is from Evelyn Jess and the Hot Mess. I love the names of her bands. We'll see these a little bit later. But here we go. Here on Yes Boy, a parody of the RuPaul Sissy That Walk song. This is Evelyn Jess, Paint the Crosswalk, here on Yes Boy.
1: Yes Boy.

0: welcome back to Yes Ply. Derek here with Pauline. Lily's gone downstairs.
1: Yeah, Isaac came home, so.
0: Yeah.
1: Wow, I loved those two songs.
0: Oh, awesome. Yeah.
1: Really making a great statement. I love the pronoun changes in Glitter Queen.
0: Yeah.
1: You know,
0: yeah.
1: She, he, they. Isn't they just so inclusive? Mm-hmm. I wonder if we'll come to a point where we're all referred to that way. I don't know. And maybe that's not the message. Like, maybe that's not the direction we should go, because people who are different are different. And
0: well, I think the message is it shouldn't matter. So if someone wants to go that direction, then fine. Like, what, you know, like, people are so set on other people's business.
1: Yes, right.
0: And yet they're so protective of their own business. They don't want anyone to interfere with them.
1: Yeah.
0: But boy, they get...
1: But they certainly want to be judge and jury and executioner on everybody else's life.
2: Really distorted idea of freedom and... quite selective. It's like, you know, my freedom, but not yours.
0: You know, come on, boss. No, boy.
1: Yeah.
0: Right?
1: Yeah,
0: like boys, the song.
1: Paint the crosswalk. You know?
3: 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Stay tuned for more great music and fun right here on Yes By.

0: want to say that was a wonderful show ID stinger that Evelyn just played.
1: Loved it.
0: Yeah.
1: Loved it.
0: Thank you for doing that. That's awesome. Personal touch for this show.
1: Right? Yes, bye. Yes, bye.
0: Now, we talked earlier in the show, you asked, actually, about her name.
1: Evelyn.
0: A little bit about the origin of her stage name, which is Evelyn Jess. She played with a number of names earlier on. And so Jessie Solo was one early on, and then Jessica Ev or Eve. But the final name she came on, Evelyn Jess. So Jessica is her first name.
1: Oh, okay.
0: That's her actual first name. And Evelyn is her middle name.
1: Ah.
0: So she goes
1: nice
0: by
1: combo.
0: Evelyn Jess. So Evelyn was the name of her grandmother, who sadly passed away when she was only 7.
1: Mm.
0: Yeah. And so it's a tribute to her. She uses Evelyn. And many of her close friends called her Jess.
1: Huh?
0: So it kind of goes either way. You can call her Jess. You can call her Evelyn. Her stage name is Evelyn Jess or even EJ. And actually, in one of her emails, she wrote, so I go by multiple names. Just don't call me late for supper. I love that.
1: That's about it, eh?
0: She's got a good sense of humor as well. And get this, Pauline. So her partner has like the absolute super coolest name ever. Okay.
1: Oh, what is it?
0: It's Bridget Bourgeois.
1: Oh,
0: I'm not kidding you. I'm not making
1: that's
0: that
1: awesome.
0: Up. Isn't that like, yeah.
1: She sounds like a French film star.
0: Yeah. You know, like I want to change, like I just want to have that name so I could say it all the time.
1: Yeah, yeah, yeah, exactly.
0: and actually her name has a little bit of background. She changed her surname to her mother's maiden name, so Bourgeois. Really hope I'm saying that correctly. I think I am.
1: If you showed it to me in print, I could tell
0: you. Well, there,
1: you.
0: It's right there. That's Bourgeois.
1: Bourgeois.
0: That's
1: Bourgeois.
0: French.
1: Bourgeois, yeah.
0: Yeah. See, you're better at this than I am, right?
1: I don't know.
0: There's an R in there, right?
1: Yeah.
0: Bourgeois.
1: Bourgeois.
0: Yeah.
1: Bourgeois.
0: Yeah.
1: Well, anyway.
0: But, well, and... Any time we mention French, I struggle. And I also mention Mahalia's show, B.A. Du, on CKXU.
1: And just as a side note on names, I'm named after my maternal grandmother who passed away. Her name was Pauline. And your middle name, you're named after your father.
0: And grandfather, both, yes.
1: Roland.
0: Yes, that's right. And I still want to tell that cow head story.
1: No,
0: I tried that about a bunch of episodes ago, and it's still not a thing.
1: Well, someday.
0: I have a dream that someday we'll be able to have so much fun with the cow head story out in the northern part of Gros Morne National Park. It's a great story.
1: You'll have to get me a little liquored up, I think.
0: Oh, gosh. Yeah, liquor store flowers or something,
1: liquor
0: right?
1: store flowers.
0: Yeah,
1: huh?
0: So,
1: all right, you know what? The listener doesn't want us. They want Evelyn.
0: Right. Well, just to finish the thought there on Bridget, how do you say it?
1: Bourgeois?
0: Yeah. Bridget was the name of her grandmother.
1: Oh, nice.
0: And she was from the Mi'kmaq First Nations. So
1: nice,
0: that's very cool.
1: Nice.
0: And Bridget is a tattoo artist.
1: Cool.
0: Yeah.
1: Tattoo artist and a musician. That feels like a good combination of jobs in the house.
0: So Bridget Bourgeois, every time I say her first name, I got to say her last name. Bridget Bourgeois. she designed the set for the Covidio Collective video.
1: Really?
0: The Elvis one, yeah.
1: Oh, gosh.
0: Yeah,
1: I cool. feel like I know all of Newfoundland through this show, you know?
0: Well, speaking of Newfoundland, when we're talking tattoos here, we got to mention Mackaysick's new tattoo.
1: Yeah, Mackaysick, our second of two children.
0: Yeah, so he's got a lighthouse tattoo.
1: Kind of above his pec, his left pec.
0: Right, and you know, left, I guess, correct.
2: That's like his hands, he's got a, just above his thumb, on his right hand he's got an L, and his left hand he's got an R. Did that on purpose, just, you know, for fun. Totally one of those, you know, seemed like a good idea at the time tattoos. And he told me the other day that he actually now regrets that, so... But anyway, the lighthouse tattoo.
0: He didn't talk with us really about it. He mentioned just before he was about to go, by the way, Dad, I'm going to get a tattoo. And like, as a parent, when you hear that, it's like, whoa, that could mean a lot of things.
1: Right? Yeah, yeah.
0: And when he said it's going to be a lighthouse, I almost like started to like melt.
1: Yeah.
0: Because like, wow, what an honor, right?
1: Yeah.
0: And it's a nice lighthouse. It's a lot like the Cape Spear.
1: Yeah, it looks a lot like Cape Spear.
0: Yeah.
1: Indeed.
0: The second one.
1: He has quite a fondness for Newfoundland. And
0: oh, he's been there. He and Mahalia, B.A. Du fame.
1: Yeah.
0: They both have been in Newfoundland twice and loved it. Just totally loved it. Central Newfoundland, I'm in Bishop's Falls, and I took them out to the West Coast and in St. John's, and they've been around, boy.
1: They've been around, boy. But you know what hasn't been around? Song 5 and 6 from Evelyn Jess.
0: Oh, right. I was just going to say.
1: You were going to start another story, weren't
0: you? Well, a little one. It's a small, short one.
1: Save that for the music.
0: It'll be out of context then. It will be out of context. It's about the lighthouse tattoo.
1: All right.
0: Right? Well,
1: I tried, dear listener.
0: Right.
1: I tried.
0: Ha ha. Yeah. So with McIsaac, we were listening to Yes Boy when he was telling us about the lighthouse tattoo. At one point, he said, whoa, it's like I've got four parents, because Pauline and I were talking on the radio, and I think it kind of like freaked him out a little bit.
1: That's what every 20-year-old wants, is more parenting.
0: You know, like two parents, that's enough, right? You know, yeah. A lot of people have multiple parents these days, too. Okay, music, songs, great music.
1: That's what Evelyn's all about. There's two songs coming up, Waves from the album The Veil, which is the same album Glitter Queen was from 2017. Hmm. And then Trapassi, is that how you say it?
0: Yes, boy.
1: Well, I'm a Newfoundlander.
0: Where are you from?
1: I'm a Newfoundlander that didn't live in Newfoundland very long. Oh. Trapassi in June. It's a single. Stop. It's a single from November 14th, 2018.
0: Yeah. So, fascinating story about that song. So, Evelyn Jess is from rural Newfoundland, and actually Ragged Harbour and the Musgrave Harbour area. Is that around Fogo and Twillingate?
1: I know where Twillingate and Fogo are.
0: Yeah, not too far from Bishop Falls, kind of, right? You know, she said she's a bay girl at heart. 100%. If I can't get up and walk 5 minutes to the ocean, then I'm not fully like myself and satisfied and stuff.
1: Born
0: down by the water, and it's here I'm going to stay. She actually, incidentally, did live in Alberta for a year. But Trapassi in June, which is by Evelyn Jess and the Black Dress, so that's another one of her bands. And there's a super cool video too. You look it up. But it was the Amelia Earhart songwriting competition, and she submitted Trapassi in June, and she won the competition with this song. And so Amelia Earhart, as you probably know, is the first woman pilot to fly solo across the Atlantic Ocean.
1: Mm-hmm.
0: It was in 1932 from Harbour Grace, landed in Ireland. She was 34 at the time. But prior to that, in June 1928, she was the first woman to fly across the Atlantic at all as a passenger. She spent about a month in Trapassi before the departure. And the song is kind of about that. And the name of the plane was Friendship.
1: Okay.
0: And I had to say that because, of course, Friendly, our Newfoundland dog.
1: Oh, dear.
0: And that's all I'm going to say about our lovely Newfoundland dog, Friendly. But they landed in Wales about 20 hours later. It was really an amazing story. She was ahead of her time, a real pioneer.
1: Yeah,
0: right?
1: That she was.
0: People know about the flight that she flew solo, but the one before that is lesser known. And that's what this song focused about. Apparently, you know, people were just like, couldn't believe there'd be like a woman, this woman from the sky who wears pants.
1: Yeah.
0: Kind of thing, right? It was all quite absurd. And Amelia Earhart apparently was also a nurse during the so-called Spanish flu over a little over 100 years ago. But yeah, Trapassi. I'll tell my Trapassi story after the song.
1: Yes, my God.
0: Because for the love of God, play the song.
1: Yes.
0: Okay, so.
1: Shut up.
0: And Waves is I love Waves.
1: Okay, well, let's hear it.
0: No. We're not going to hear it.
1: Evelyn, if you ever listen to the show, God knows I tried to get as many of your songs on as I could.
0: But so Waves is a lovely song, and then Trapassi in June here on
1: Yes Boy.
3: Watching the waves and the tide.

Watching the waves and the tide coming in.

0: Pauline. That was lovely.
1: The sound of the waves on the shore brings me right back. I tell you, I could play that as sort of like a personal affirmation song, just, you know, or get you in the mood and get you motivated and centered about things, you know?
0: Yeah. I love
1: Waves. Waves was the first one we heard. And Trapassi in June was lovely.
0: Oh, yeah.
1: No doubt she won an award for that.
0: Oh, yeah, the Amelia Earhart Songwriting Competition.
1: Yeah.
0: You know, I was just going to say with Waves, during part of that song, I just close my eyes and listen to the waves, which is what I like to do when I'm on like a beach in Newfoundland, you know?
1: Yeah.
0: And Trapassi, I remember in high school, we went down there for a basketball tournament. It was in the southern part of the Avalon Peninsula, right? And it was insane. Like, it was so intense. A lot of people there, and it was a small basketball court, and fans were like right next to the sidelines. And it was crazy. It was great. I just love it down there. It's really tranquil and peaceful, you know. And I also remember
1: off the beaten track. Eh?
0: Oh, for sure. Yeah, yeah. The Irish Loop, you know, the Ron Hines territory.
1: Oh, okay.
0: South of there, also quite a peat industry. So Pete, yeah, I did a project on that in high school.
1: Yeah,
0: I remember
1: interesting.
0: That.
1: Interesting.
0: Sent shots area. Okay, let's get straight to the rough patch.
1: Rough patch.
0: Rough.
1: That's stories about dogs, and people submit them to us, and in this case, this is
0: from Evelyn Jess.
1: Oh, yeah, can't wait to hear it.
0: It's time for rough patches. Rough. So with the rough patch, they have, is menagerie, is that the right word of pets?
1: Menagerie.
0: Yeah, okay. I defer to you.
1: Well, I'm saying it in English. I'm not saying it in French.
0: You should say it in French.
1: In English, we say menagerie.
0: Okay. Well, how about in French?
1: I don't know. Menagerie.
0: Bridget Bourgeois.
1: Menagerie? I don't know.
0: Okay. So they have two cats. First of all, Mimsy, 14, and Pooter, mom and kitten, now 13 years.
1: Aww.
0: And then an Australian cattle dog, Border Collie Cross.
1: Oh, they're an adventurous dog.
0: Oh, yeah.
1: Very active.
0: Yep. And then a Flemish giant rabbit.
1: Oh, nice. I know what that looks like.
0: And they have glowfish. They've got like an aquarium.
1: Oh, nice.
0: Okay, so Pauline.
1: Very nice.
0: What do you think the story is going to be about?
1: It's going to be about that dog.
0: Nope.
1: No?
0: Nope.
1: Well, it's a rough patch, Derek.
0: Oh,
1: we don't have
0: patch.
1: Anything for bunnies and fish.
0: Well, we do, actually.
1: I don't.
0: Today we do.
1: Today we do? Okay.
0: We can go outside the box today, Pauline.
1: Yes,
0: right?
1: Yes, okay. Fair enough.
0: So, okay. So it's not the dog.
1: It's not the cats.
0: Not the cats, no.
1: So I'd say it's about the bunny.
0: Bun the Destroyer. Yes.
1: Bun the Destroyer.
0: Yes, get out of the way. It's a rough patch, rabbit style here today. So I'm going to try and keep this sort of brief if I can. So Evelyn and her partner, and I get to say her name again.
1: Just call her Bridget.
0: Bridget Bourgeois.
1: At this point, surely she's sick of it.
0: Oh, I doubt that. They finally rented a house of their dreams, right? So no more dungy, dark basement apartments, and they were moving up in the world, and they went out and bought some new furniture. No payments and no interest for like a full year, right?
1: Nice.
0: So they're all excited about that. And close to a year later, when, you know, the payments were due and they paid it on time and everything, right around that time, her cousin had to move and was looking to rehome their bunny rabbit, right? Now, and so it begins, right? And apparently Bridget Bourgeois loves rabbits, and they made it a birthday gift, and they fell in love instantly with this rabbit.
1: Yeah,
0: right?
1: Rabbits are lovely. No, they are. We've had rabbits in this house, and remember Clover?
0: I do.
1: I loved Clover.
0: And total shout out to Clover Overboard, awesome band in Lethbridge, and we featured them, and we're going to do more with Clover Overboard. But today we're talking rabbits.
1: Yes, bye.
0: Yeah. And so as new rabbit owners, they were inexperienced and they decided to let the rabbit roam free in the house.
1: Yeah, see where this is going.
0: Yeah. So the next day after the payments were due and then they had paid it and like it was all theirs, basically the rabbit went on a rampage.
1: And those are big rabbits.
0: This is like 15 pounds.
1: Yeah.
0: Right. You know, giant Flemish rabbit.
1: Yeah.
0: And it like demolished. It was particularly hard on the couch. You know, it got in the couch, and like as she wrote, it demolished everything with every fiber of her being. Like it's the last hay barrel on earth. And she said, Bridget, this is not working. Right? So the name of the rabbit, get this, was Susie.
1: Aww.
0: And they named it, they changed the name a little bit. So we're talking about names a lot today, Pauline, on the show. Changed it to Susie Q after Susie Quattro.
1: Oh, okay.
0: Because she's the wild one.
1: Yes.
0: Right? And did you know this little-known fact, perhaps? You remember Happy Days, the TV show, mm-hmm. right? Did you know that Susie Quattro was Leather Tuscadero?
1: Yeah, I was going to say.
0: Did you know that?
1: Wasn't it Pinky Tuscadero?
0: No, younger sister was Leather.
1: Oh, okay.
0: Yeah, Pinky Tuscadero was the hot rod driver and Fonzie's girlfriend.
1: Right.
0: So that's how...
1: Your head is filled with all kinds of stuff, isn't it?
0: I research for the show, right? You do the language, I do the research. Pauline does big syllable words, all the French, all the numbers.
1: All the French and the numbers.
0: Right? You know? Yeah. So the Rough Patch, the rabbit, this is Bun the Destroyer. Thank you so much.
1: Bun the Destroyer.
0: Bun the Destroyer. Yeah.
1: Did they keep the rabbit?
0: I think so. There's Lily wanting in.
1: Okay.
0: I guess so. I assume so.
1: Yeah.
0: They're loving people. And I think they gave Bun the Destroyer a second chance.
1: Well,
0: maybe there might be a crate or a cage involved. I'm not sure.
1: Yeah, you might need to crate her when you're not around.
0: Okay. So, Pauline, thanks for that rough patch. We've got two songs coming up. Right?
1: We've got Georgia from the Homemade album 2018. And then after Georgia, A Mother Like You from the Bare Bones album from 2015.
0: Yes. And this is a special song. So, Georgia, we're sending this song out today to Marilyn, the official meower of Yes Boy. Because her granddaughter's name is Georgia, and Georgia's going through a pretty big rough patch.
1: Okay.
0: Yeah. Also, Mother Like You, that song, we're sending that out to, well, Marilyn as a mother of, well, grandmother, and Georgia's mom, Nancy. And get this, Georgia's middle name, by the way, is Lily. Outside wanting into the radio room.
1: That's a nice name, Georgia Lily.
0: It is, yeah.
1: It's really pretty.
0: And it was also Marilyn's mother's name, Lily.
1: Oh, really?
0: Yeah, yeah. And Marilyn had a friend, and actually a friend that Friendly and I used to visit, Patricia, and she had a dog named Lily.
1: Oh, right.
0: Bit the mailman. All mothers out there, Evelyn Jess's mom and Bridget Bourgeois' mom and Georgia and her mom and your mom and mine and everyone's. Okay, so let's go into the next Evelyn Jess song, Georgia, here on Yes Boy.
1: Yes Boy.

0: Welcome back to Yes by Pauline. Lovely songs just then, Georgia.
1: Loved it. I wish my kids would write a song about me.
0: Right.
1: That's awesome.
0: Like, you're a mother like you.
1: Yeah,
0: like that's, you know,
1: but you know, wow, what a nice tribute.
0: Well, there's time for them to do that,
1: yeah.
0: Right?
1: And Georgia was bittersweet, of course. Really, really nice song.
0: Yeah, yeah. Lovely music from Evelyn Jess here today on Yes By. And we are getting near the end. Oh, how the hour flies by when we're chatting by out in the kitchen, right? Well, in the radio room. So we have a couple of more songs here. We're going to try and squeeze in. One is what, Pauline?
1: Home to Newfoundland.
0: Is just about Newfoundlanders living away from home and longing to be back, working away or whatever. So that was an updated 2021 single released in time for 2022 Come Home here in Newfoundland and Labrador.
1: Yes, Paul.
0: And then Clo Video Collective. We talked a bit about that at the start. Richie Perez and Brian Downton. This is how we discovered Evelyn Jess. I know Clo Video Collective has meant a tremendous amount to Evelyn as well. So we have her cover of Round and Round by Rat. And Rat, heavy metal band from the 80s in the US.
1: Yeah. I'm not much of a heavy metal fan. That's why I didn't know how to say that.
0: Right, Rat.
1: Rat.
0: And Round and Round. And do you remember the Round to It? Do you remember that in Newfoundland?
1: Like getting round to it?
0: Yeah. There was like a coaster.
1: Around to it.
0: Like,
1: yeah.
0: Here's a round to it.
1: Yeah.
0: People say, I got to get around to that.
1: Yeah.
0: Well, here it is. Here's a round to it, like a coaster. Why do they call coasters?
1: I don't know.
0: Because
1: it coasts on the table. It doesn't leave a mark.
0: That might be a lunchtime linguistics thing. I don't know.
1: Yeah. We'll have to ask.
0: Anyway, Clo Video Collective here today on Yes Boy. We're going to close out the show. Round and Round by Rat, covered by Evelyn Jess and Clo Video Collective.
1: And
0: thanks. So, thanks.
1: No thanks yet.
0: We now can you're delaying.
1: Thanks. Yeah, because I've talked so much. No. We just want to let you know that if you've loved Evelyn Jess's music as much as we have, we're going to do another episode on her. We never commit to a time because we're
0: we
1: just
0: got a
1: like
0: number
1: that.
0: Of show twos in the hopper, right? But
1: yeah.
0: We will get to that and can't wait for that because there's so much more.
1: So much
0: amazing
1: more.
0: Music from Evelyn Jess. Thank you so much to Evelyn Jess today on Yes Boy.
1: Yeah, and thanks for putting it out on Bandcamp and YouTube. And I personally really appreciate the lyrics. I'm not somebody who can listen to a song, even though Evelyn's voice is very clear.
0: It is,
1: I need the lyrics to be able to follow along, and I get so much more out of the music when I can see them. So thank you, Evelyn. That's awesome.
0: Yeah, and we try to kind of interpret the music a little bit and sometimes put our own spin a bit on it too to really get the amazing talent in Newfoundland out to, you know, the rest of the world. Right?
1: Yeah, rest of the world.
0: Yes, bye.
1: Here in Alberta. So you're going to hear Newfoundland first, and then the Clo Video Collective's take on Round and Round.
0: By Rat. You like saying that, don't you? Rat.
1: Rat.
0: Rat boy.
1: Rat boy.
0: No rats in Alberta. That's not true anymore. I think there's a few, aren't there?
1: Well, I was going to make a political joke, but I won't.
0: Well, there it was anyway. Okay, great place to end today. We look forward to part two. Thanks so much, everyone, and especially Evelyn Jess here today on Yes Boy.
1: Yes Boy.

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Dirt floors covered in fresh moonshine. Ain't no doubt about it, baby, they was having a good old time. With a dilly bowl on the wall by the front door, might have seen a wolf if you drank that muddy water. All the while, a king sat high in his throne. You better believe nobody rushed to get on home. You know where they hear, man? Y'all know where they hear?

From Edmonton, Alberta, that is Secondhand Dream Car and The Meaning off the 2025 release Answer the Call. Singer-songwriter and master of the blues harp Russ Green opened the program with Boogie Joint, that's found on his brand new project, Stone Cold. Your weekly hour of features and the very best in new blues at the crossroads returns with a fresh 12-pack of the good stuff. Brant Zwicker at the microphone, Mike Braniff at the console as engineer and producer, oh, and also as our in-house web whiz. Check us out online, atcblues.ca, Facebook, Instagram, Blue Sky, and Threads. On tap this time, the Bone Shakers, Pontchartrain Shakers, Terry Robb, Curtis Matheson, Robin Capsalis, and Charlie Musselwhite. The Lee Oscar Harmonica's Classic Cut is a 1993 gem from the late John Mayle, featuring Mick Taylor and Mavis Staples. Singer-songwriter and harp player Charlie Barath is in the spotlight. Nova Scotia-based singer-songwriter and multi-instrumentalist Joe Murphy has just released a new

0: the crossroads with the Bone Shakers, Randy Jacobs and Jenny Langer, with a couple dozen musical friends, Ain't Good Enough for Me, off their latest Live to Be This. Joe Murphy and his friends with Come Back Baby, found on Joe's new double album, Some More Rough Stuff. The UK's John Brumwell Male, born in Macclesfield, Cheshire in 1933, became known as the godfather of British blues for his ability to find and mentor literally dozens of young musicians, many of whom soon became blues and rock stars in their own right. Male's career lasted almost seven decades, from 1956 until his death in 2024. John's band, the Blues Breakers, formed in 1963, became the launching pad for the careers of Eric Clapton, members of what became Fleetwood Mac, Jack Bruce, Mick Taylor, Walter Trout, Coco Montoya, and many others. Male died in California at the age of 90. The Lee Oscar Harmonica's classic cut is from John Male's 1993 album, Wake Up Call. Featuring Mick Taylor and Mavis Staples, the title track is On Deck at the Crossroads.
1: If times like these have you playing the blues, play them on a Lee Oscar. Lee Oscar Harmonicas, the best around since 1983.

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0: the crossroads with Cape Breton Islands' Curtis Matheson. His latest album, Southpaw, and the track Started to Feel Better. Guitarist Terry Robb, Tripped and Fell, found on 2026's Howlin' Waters. Louisiana's Pontchartrain Shakers with the new project Love, Peace, and Chicken Grease. That was the song Don't Ask Me How I'm Doing. And the Lee Oscar Harmonica's classic cut from the late John Mayall with Mick Taylor and Mavis Staples, the title track of 1993's Wake Up Call. It's the ATC Blues Network, dozens of international radio stations and streaming servers, and a weekly hour of the blues. Brant Zwicker, your host, and you will find us on the net, atcblues.ca, Facebook, Instagram, Blue Sky, and Threads. Singer-songwriter, blues harp player, and educator Charlie Barath, hailing from Pittsburgh, Pennsylvania, was a carpenter by trade before he turned to music on a full-time basis. Barath picked up his first blues harp in 1979 and developed a sound that incorporates elements of Chicago and country blues, roots, and Americana. After producing a couple of EPs a few years back, Charlie released his full-length debut, Just Me and My Friends, to significant acclaim in 2021. 5 years later, his sophomore title, Issaquena Getaway, was recorded in Clarksdale, Mississippi, and is now available. The album consists of a couple of covers and a dozen original tunes, two of which are in the spotlight in a matter of seconds. At the Crossroads.
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0: Crossroads with Charlie Barath in the spotlight from his new title, Essaquina Getaway. We heard That Wasn't Me and also I Gets Around. The project is an independent release and the artist has a page on Facebook and is currently setting up a new website at charliebarathharmonica.com. At the Crossroads is written and hosted by Brant Zwicker. The program is engineered and produced by Mike Braniff. The ATC theme is written and performed by Neil Harnett. The award-winning imaging voice is provided by Rosemary Trace. Another harmonica ace, Clarksdale, Mississippi's Charlie Musselwhite, will close the hour with the track Storm Warning from his latest album, Lookout Highway. Robin Capsalis is in ahead of that with her new project, The Blues Is in the House. Hang in for the title track in just a moment at the Crossroads.
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0: 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Kurial inulo. 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
1: Se cool dirty in the chinya.
0: Hm.
1: A yeet. 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
0: But Lanzum got a hundred canela. 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
0: 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Yeah, we can. 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Then you see. 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

0: What's your name?
1: Neil Colin Shuri Raji.
0: Ah. Where are you from?
1: Tatleje. I could say. I have Unjiki of Fort McPherson, NWD.
0: And how long have you been living in that community?
1: Yeah, no, Queen Taitsak. I took a kite at the Gunjo. I took on DK that.
0: Who is your family?
1: My real family was Abraham and Bella Luxie. But when I was very small, little baby, they adopted me to Christopher and Anna Collin at Mount of the Peel, Canada. And your question again.
0: Who is your family?
1: Shitki and Shahanat, Abraham Luxie, and the Witling Jobel, Luxie, Shukolita, Achiti, Tsali, Kuja, Kutas country, Christopher, Collins, and the Witling Joanna. As that Kutas country, as that Dikish Kathat.
0: Where are they from?
1: At Aya Tataja, Tatat Kutch and Kataginjo.
0: Aha. When you were younger, Neil, who taught you to hunt and to live off the land? Hunting, fishing, trapping? Neil, when you were growing up in your family, your adopted family, as a young man growing up in with your family, did your father, your family teach you how to look after the family? Like say when maybe your dad or your family was gone and you had to be home alone, did they teach you skills to look after family at home?
1: Ah,
0: that
1: tatan kan trat injection it say like sir wa handle I tatlay a quotation atan it tatlay that which ko da ko da ki hit ko si sa shit ki hin li sa conscious at ki that aggression ta he is gonna the ki va sa ki at clean leader and char leader throat to cha da ku ti ta ka ku shun kin za ko ti shi ye no ku ta ya je 5 ko da sai sevia chukrat Neck hat with the neck hair, Jenek and a cocotine is at the head, Jekikushi, who did take a jacket to 25 miles as the net motor, the Pilguazi, Unjiku. I am a good hot chikuvaji as a donut, there's Jeko, very induce as a jacko trog with it say. Catlejestan, Shenji Jacko trog would say, to guardian to the edito.
0: Neil, are there any stories that you might be able to tell us? I know you've probably met a lot of people in the Delta.
1: Uh-huh.
0: Are there any funny stories on people who might have told you that you might be able to share with us today?
1: Yeah, I'll ask a question that critics at the Arctic Village and said, for you, Connor, one technical critic. That's a whole crowd on the night of Andro Kagut's Gnihi, yeah, no day. Conducts in John Chosik, kicking he could get rare, should you reckon at Laga, Quenda conducts in John Chu, conchi lazy. All crowd, dingy, denunci, dingy, there, Tatlajene. I could at the hat. Dingy let him with a car as he had. I had size with neat and got sick there. I say he's Zulu, Central Sayer. Sir Alfred Simple Clark was a cutting guy, clay tigger, cutting guy. It's a nurse that shows it. Alfred, he clay nigh, clay clouds and the chain at Tagonin G. I know he's Ru, he's an old say. I what's saying in a chair. Clay the high grand or he's Ru. Can clay it, can clay it, learn to clay go, I agree. I concrete the deer that dog. At that night, she said, Easter, Catlejet, and Ginger. Every Easter, I got to get the old crows that dingy like Cattega, say, like Nina say. I had, I old crow dingy at say, I say, Zuis and Elsa. I met Kennedy. To you are not Hindida, G say, what's in Nature, I know. Yeah, and Tagat, Yildegra Hidali, old crow Kalatic. Can I declare Valhat, Vanat, Paul Bennett, Tunisia, at that? Well, he cannot declare. Oh, I saw it at the Cutlet of Cuisine in Easy. Ah, Queensy one in Easy, Queensy, and can I take? Good I say, yeah, Tanatli. Say, Zo, say that, hey, Zo, yeah, Tanatli, I said, Judith Dizaga. Sure, Ben, you got set and gentle the night area. Yeah, it's a good thing. It's a night that's a second. Every day, yeah, it's a second. Change it, chill it, take a jilly to change it to not get it. Oh, lots of conduct. Look at it's a chicken. It's a chicken. The Android chicken. Almost this ready. You could see almost this. Like again, another day. I had a little gene, and you had a good dear. She shin and you can see. Shin and you can see that I'm almost tested to know. I shin, what can you see? Can't say you can reject the Joe Nuhi. Ah, see, almost this. She shin, was in Dijino, I did the trend, no idea. I wrote, shin. I wrote, half crazy, treated the trend, no, I know. Ah, that conducts in Jancho. Yeah, a clavator. I, Victor Studer, he did he enter Shakwantak. Could you take over Shakwantaka? et vahanad saavad kehtid formaalselt kinni . vahan ka seda , et nad on sõge . et vahan . ei võtki head ultralist juurt . ei võtki ka seda , et nad on sõge . kahtlen 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I couldn't need ID or that answer. I can't need ID joy. Cough mixture daily clear. 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She had in tiki klakse, dhik keide. 7, al tinsa. 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One shot. Sometimes hard to believe, but you know, you talk like that makes you laugh. You know, it's not like reading Dick and Jane or this is part of Indian way of life, talking about funny story, what happened in life, and that keeps you happy all the time. Mm. They always tell funny story to each other. That's in your question day. Shouldn't you tell to that, yeah? I have a quilted. She contacts in John to eat that lag. Get in the then you eat the glass of cacini, the he, the one who are training usually teach you to quendo. Tell the walk across the June, was no. Oh, yeah, yeah, yeah. They make each other a funny name, too, is it? So, what do you people do, like elders or middle age, how you so teach you just in so? Look, I'm chicken he who actually no canako jay, they know they're going to shano. So, it never die. So, Shuktakro, Triad Lanjaguri, you know. I had to go no. Yeah.
0: Must
1: so that's do you had go no. Do you had go no. Yen do tuck contacts in Chacho or Nika, who contact the Jacob Atlock. I had to go no. I said, do a DKG cut section according to the Massito.
0: Massito.
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1: 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I think Calgary big city. 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Some money and his granny. A consensat in a cook or lazens at that in it like when ye cobati, I mean, and the cook or lasses of what cattailing would get crab at like a yen at a queen. Satuk econits in the set of the quick song down in a ye disky did the qua. Might I think at in a conits in the ye kitty guardi go one a day, a yisum a con a quantum. I couldn't see them, my money getting as much as a thing. Come wait, so sad, a kid that I can't come up again again. Come out, don't I sit her and make a skidoo at Agatha? I couldn't guess. They did think as a dear Jerry has a didn't a gap we had a con guess. I think Lady Bonagin the assy boat like a conny boat as a good thing. It's a kahi hook a la get day. So drag it in. Today, God said, Baba, it's on a good lump. Then you had a guy here, dear, he took good luck not to get there. I get in. As a gas, a good year, cowards not cool. The kids in tugs and the nicking was in. Don't it again, wa. And his aunt, cousin, and his aunt, like I did, he had in. It's on Sister Bruno. Good, I get here, dear, Mama, good, I get here. I could that. Kinda geza, I think I'm doing the gases at the icon of Hagate. Go what the leg console there. City guard with your consageza. A collet a cook in a thinking wa, and I a congeck and a besocona seed shaggedy. A can honey for that or queen at St. Detlahon. A dark crankets I ask only a will get light down home. A will get light down once a make house in a sin, some bona de kiwis. Lumban a dick was in, and at the other zaddy, dear. Yea, what's up at that? He was in 18 years ago, what did Lene? I couldn't say, and I couldn't say, you go back until you bow to Ella, I couldn't say, eh. They lay tabal and good track on zin, a ye tabal lumban a chink, eh. It like on, say Jimmy, now he had to know daddy, ye whom were ye her, and a ye couldn't I yet, she was zanny yet, yeah. I'm going to go to the house. 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charnacha. Anne, here's a riot in a yard. I couldn't carry. I couldn't carry a quantity in zone. It like her cousin had years in a and a kid. Nakidit I had it in zone. He were at her. I did that. Dania was in a quasar in a season. I can't go in. Something like that, the asikoni nezin nezin. Eki, don't we just got that the asin sits on the end? What's with that? And then get, yeah, Claddy, a cry, and he gives him. Now, can't get dinner, said he. Now, can't get the ink, yammy day, teens, and west. Aki, how west, again, eh?
0: Bessa could go so he thought, Mary Rose Sampson, knee he got to adieu.
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0: Hintu West Channel Goods Marie Thomas Hay in Hintu Hua Hong Kong.
1: She was like, oh, get a little cocoa yet, isn't it? 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
1: A free tata tinsin go. Yes, a cotella. Tani rala seta. 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Cani rala in ta. Chingala Juta, Mutotanica, Songola, Mulla, Jen, Kurin, Songleta, the Kani Kessin, Yarisin, Mutotan, Songsin, Mulla, Jen, Song, Tony, Honda, the Kamikan, Halasa, Tassin, Tare, Tayo, Kurion, Tate, Songsan, Yessin, Amisa, Quansin, Akani, no, Halasa, Tano.
2: Can you win it there? Go can at the Galaxy at Tante. It taught and it's on Toekoga. Igoga cani close at the cani toe has history. 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You meet us, it's in Willa. 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

0: Masi he chong CKLB hua on. 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
2: Dit at me Ross Black tak adiote CKLB radio wike. Good di wa ko gahitat masi ne hitsin kwante. 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
3: Kusela tina, don't think it's rost ansi mercy cho, chan CKLB ke yaga. You need to see the net in the Hani Rost Antilo, no Yatia. You think in the hill of Pahorelia Hansen at the Rost Sala. Don't think in the hill of Tio North Ansi Marcy Cho. 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

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Couldn't I some papa dot you? Dear never got a deal. Dear a yara, the hubbits and allu. Dear it didn't cause a desi to. Could bits and won't all see her day. You bet on, but you in a kilo, but in conquered a tilo. A hut you buy a key, had it. Couldn't I the hutter in laws, a cigars at desi a year causing them? Then some quick corner at Daisy Britain, they hurl at Darcy. That old hurl at Darcy, and I heard at Elysi a ye hut a henny. Had a hutty green yard, but then had all at the green yard, and not lot in quarter, a ye but your phone number had on the heady. Could your phone number had there 1-866-223-7775? A question, but I kiss at Ella. Could had Ella did a seat damage, I kiss at Eddie. I see them as a number had 911 quit on dot all on the hotel at Darcy Hall. In a bomb near Zula Dinner at Inner Co had the hotel at Nade, a bit of funny letter. Quit the result a year so loved on who caught it a year by a key had a hinny.

shake your rattle. 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

0: it's me, Dylan Stone, and we're just putting on our parachute pants. We're getting the DeLorean all polished up, and then we're ready to take a little trip to the past to visit all your favorite singers. Is the car ready yet, Biff?
1: Just finishing up the second coat now.
0: Good. I got my Walkman in my pocket, and I just might make a stop at the MTV Awards. If you think video killed the radio star, think again. 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
2: 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Zink Earth into Tilting is a beat and Sunani Ozin to Disney Ozin. No hell has new Jantu Nard won't a see hunter soon, beat as they don't a see hunter soon in Wapashina Sasarello.
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13: World of wonderful songwriters, and sometimes it's nice to reach back and find one of those old beautiful songs from a long time ago. 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
1: And welcome, everybody, to the beautiful and historic Scottish Rite Concert Hall here in our hometown of Lexington, Kentucky. We are broadcasting all over the world, from Australia to Ireland, New Zealand to New York, Yuma, Arizona to the Yukon, and across Canada. We're celebrating this wonderful world of front porch music. Artists come from everywhere to be on our show, and we say it every week. You don't have to be famous to be on Wood Songs. You just have to be very, very good. That is the case of both of the artists, an amazing Wood Songs kid we're going to introduce to you on this broadcast. But first up is a duo that make their home in the hills of the Appalachian foothills of Kentucky. They've got quite a history behind them. They've got an EP named after them. They're going to do a tune called Runs Wild. Please welcome Hancock and Shouse to the Wood Songs. Old time.

0: From their self-titled EP, the song is Runs Wild. Hancock and Shouse, Arthur Hancock, Chris Shouse, it's nice to have you guys here. Arthur, you've been around music all your life. Your dad is quite a musician and a songwriter. And this is kind of what you kind of grew up around.
1: Absolutely. The front porch of the bluegrass, you'd say.
0: Pretty much so, right?
1: Absolutely.
0: And you've been part of several, I'm going to say successful bands. They may not have gotten their national thing, but the first band that you were with was called the Wooks, and they were quite popular in the region. And they won awards, Telluride and IBMA Momentum Awards. I mean, that must have been a lot of fun.
1: It was a lot of fun and a lot of work.
0: Well, the Wooks were sort of the early believers in the songs of Tyler Childers. Wouldn't you say that?
1: I mean, I'd say that's true. We got to play a lot with Tyler over the years, and it's great to see him winning everyone over and playing all over the world now.
0: So. Filling arenas. What's amazing with Tyler, when you see his concerts, I mean, the audience knows the words almost to every song.
1: Absolutely.
0: And that's how does a songwriter achieve that, do you think?
1: Well, I think you have to do it a bunch of times until you finally hit a home run, I think. My dad says a song is like a horse, and it takes a long time to get secretariat, so...
0: Well, I mean, speaking of that, your dad has a farm in Paris, Kentucky.
1: He does.
0: And he's had three Kentucky Derby runners. Two of them won.
1: Yeah.
0: So that's sort of like trying to get a hit record, isn't it?
1: It is. It's very difficult, but it's a lot of fun if it's your passion. So,
0: well, let's talk about the duo that you...

0: but a small community. So folks tend to play together a lot, right?
1: I jammed with Chris almost 20 years ago, probably, and played a lot of music in the campfire setting. Mm-hmm. So when it came time to play some gigs, it was pretty natural.
0: And I think that's something interesting for the audience to realize, that a lot of these festivals and stuff where folks, the musicians meet each other, the really amazing music doesn't necessarily happen on the main stage. It happens around those campfires and in the parking lots where Bela Fleck and everybody else is just sort of like hanging out, right? And,
1: it's the best. It's why we do it.
0: And did you learn a lot during those early years?
1: Absolutely. And, you know, I look at great players that everyone admires now, and just being around it long enough, you watch them grow. And Brian Sutton, the great guitarist, he says, every time you pick up your instrument, you should understand that you're better than you've ever been because you've played it more than you ever have.
0: There you go. Well, let's get back into the music that you and Chris are doing. Like I said, we're going to talk to Chris in the second half hour. They're being backed up by a wonderful fiddle player, Laura Orshaw, who's just absolutely amazing. This is from their self-titled EP. This is called Throwaways. It's Hancock and Shouse on the Wood Songs, old-time radio.

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It's Hancock and Shouts on the Wood Songs broadcast. If you want to make the music part of your home music collection of Hancock and Shouts, get their records, follow their touring schedule and everything else, all you have to do is go to the Wood Songs website, click on the archive page. This is show number 1,165. You follow along Hancock and Shouts as well as our next artist, who is just absolutely wonderful. Her music is described as sort of a Bonnie Raitt meets the lyrics of Joni Mitchell, which is a very elegant way to describe any artist. She's grand prize winner at the Rocky Mountain Songwriter Competition. She's performed with everyone from Pope John Paul to the Melinda Gates Foundation. She's here with a brand new album called Wildflower Moon. This is a tune called My Station. Please welcome Ty Sean to the Wood Songs, old-time radio.

0: So beautiful. The song is called My Station. It's Ty Sean. It's nice to have you here, Ty.
1: Yeah.
0: Ty, T-A-I. It's an interesting name. I knew the name as a mountain in China.
1: That's what I'm named after.
0: Serious. So let's talk about that. It's an interesting name. Ty Sean. It's S-H-A-N, right?
1: Yes.
0: Ty, T-A-I. And it is. I thought so. So it's a mountain in China. It's a huge mountain.
1: It's a huge mountain. Yeah. And I've met a lot of Chinese people that are like, that's a big name. You got to live up to that.
0: So was this a name you were born with? Is this someone that you took on as an artist? I mean, how did that
1: happen? I was born with it.
0: Really?
1: Absolutely. Yeah. My parents named me. It's my first and my middle name. And I've been, I'm married now and what have you, but my stage name stays the same. So first and middle name.
0: So you were you grew up in Santa Rosa, California.
1: I did.
0: What was home like? Was it a musical family? Was it a musical home? Is this where you got it from? Or
1: my dad played guitar growing up. He played on Christmas. You know, it was like he would get the guitar out once or twice.
0: Shy player.
1: Yes.
0: Yeah.
1: Yes, we played some Bob Dylan and Hank Williams.
0: Okay, so let's go back now. You're 7 years old, and you're trying to learn the piano, and the music teacher notices that you're having trouble playing the piano, and you had a big lesson in the fact of isolation and its importance in the arts and learning music. And tell me what happened. What did your music teacher tell your dad to do?
1: My piano teacher came and talked to my parents, and he said, if you really wanted to practice, don't put the piano in the living room, because then she'll always feel like she's performing.
0: Mm-hmm. And people are watching and criticizing.
1: And people are watching. Yeah.
0: So he put it into an isolated room for you to learn, and did that help you?
1: Yeah. Yeah. That's how I became a songwriter. Because, you need that time of just fleshing it out where you don't feel like you're performing.
0: So you go to college to learn composition and stuff, and after that you decide to make your journey to Nashville, mm-hmm. and you brought that piano with you.
1: I did.
0: So is that like just a piece of Tyshawn's history, or did you just love the piano, or what was that? That's a big move to move a piano.
1: Well, my dad...
0: Especially from California.
1: Yeah. It was sitting at my dad's house, and last year, my dad bought the house next door to us. So my dad, when he moved across the country, he brought it with him in his U-Haul.
0: Okay, so now your song lyrics tend to be very, I'm going to say this is a compliment, it's very literary. Mm-hmm. Is that a fair thing to say?
1: Oh, yeah, absolutely.
0: Are you influenced by other writers?
1: I mean, a huge fan of John Steinbeck. Rapes of Wrath is one of my all-time favorite books. So, yeah, I love to read.
0: And so a lot of your lyrics are drawn from the style of, like, John Steinbeck and others?
1: Mm-hmm. In fact, I released an album called Living Fiction, and it was all songs inspired by books.
0: That's what I was getting to, mm-hmm. yeah. But your new album is called Wildflower Moon. Are you prolific? Does it happen quick for you? This is like your seventh album. Mm-hmm. So do you write quickly? I mean, do you express repeatedly over and over again? Does it take time for you to do this?
1: I love co-writing now that I'm in Nashville. So we have 3 hours to finish a song, but then I'm constantly texting my co-writers to be like, I think we should tweak this line, you know.
0: Well, we're going to talk about co-writing in the second half hour, plus your ability to perform with kids and how that works out. So right now we're going to go into a brand new song of yours. It's a treat for the WoodSongs audience. It's called Calamity Jane. It's Ty Sean on the WoodSongs, old-time radio.

0: beautiful song. Live Through Life Like a Hurricane. The song is Calamity Jane, brand new tune by Ty Sean. We're going to get back to her music in the second half hour. We've got the great duo Hancock and Shouse here. And wait till you meet this week's WoodSongs Kid. We'll be back right after this.
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1: And there's the voice of the legend, Amy Lou Harris. And welcome back, everybody, to our broadcast here at the Scottish Rite Concert Hall in our hometown of Lexington, Kentucky, right off of Music Row in Lexington. And we are celebrating this wonderful world of grassroots music on hundreds of radio stations around the world, like Arts Sound FM in the capital city of Australia, WFWM in Frostburg, Maryland, KKRN in Round Mountain, California, Bell Buckle Radio in Somerset, Virginia, WSIU, South Illinois University in Carbondale, Illinois, just some of the radio stations broadcasting this show. We're also on American Forces Radio Network. What does that mean? It means this show is on the radio. Two channels in 177 nations from South Korea to Kuwait, plus every single military base in the world, every U.S. naval ship in the world, every Coast Guard vessel sailing in North America, and especially right now, we want to say hello to all the men and women that are out there tuning in. The fans, the public, and all those communities that get to hear Wood Songs on American Forces Radio Network. We're on public television coast to coast, the RFD television network. We're in schools, too. If you are a teacher or a homeschool parent, you go to the Wood Songs website, click on the classroom page. A lot of these shows have lesson plans to them, and you can introduce your kids to this amazing world of front porch music. And that's why, this time, every show, we invite a youngster from somewhere in America to come on our broadcast and sing a song in the presence of seasoned touring musicians like Tyshawn and Hancock and Shouse. And today we have a young girl named Sequoia Garrison. How you doing, Sequoia? So, Sequoia, how old are you?
2: 6 and a half.
1: You're 6 and a half. The half part's really important, isn't it? And you like to sing, right?
2: Yes.
1: Why do you like to sing so much?
2: Because when you sing, it feels like there's something good in your heart and you're singing the words out.
1: That's such a beautiful thing to say for 6 and a half. And you told me before the show, Sequoia, you like to write your own songs sometimes, don't you?
2: Yes.
1: So what kind of songs do you write?
2: Well, I don't write regular songs. It's just I make them up with my own voice.
1: Yeah, well, that's how songs are written. Now, you're going to sing a really famous song that a lot of kids your age learn to sing. Are you ready to sing it for us?
2: Yes.
1: Okay, do you remember the name of the title of this song?
2: Yes.
1: It's Twinkle Twinkle, right? So I want everybody to listen. It's Sequoia Garrison. She's 6 years old, this week's Wood Songs Kid.

0: And for those watching the show on radio, you've got a beautiful dress on. Did you pick your own dress out?
1: No, I got to 100 words, and I needed to get a award, so I was like, how about I get a dress?
0: Oh, so you picked out your own award, right? Because you're doing so good. Well, you're here with your mama, right? And your mama just happens to be Tyshawn, this week's... And Ty, you love performing and singing and writing with kids.
2: I do.
0: And so what's it like seeing a young six and a half year old kid that is yours performing out like this?
2: I feel like she's really brave, and I'm really proud of her. It can be really tricky when you're performing in front of people, and I love watching her do it. It's magical.
0: And Sequoia, do you like singing with your mama?
1: Yes.
0: Yeah, what's the best part about singing with your mom?
1: Well, my mom sings like some verses, and I like to sing the loudest part.
0: You like to sing the loudest part. Well, we're going to listen to you and your mama sing right now, okay? This is a tune called Jump On In. It's Tyshawn, the mama bear, and Sequoia is her six-year-old daughter, this week's Wood Songs kid.

Good job, Sequoia. Sequoia Garrison, she's 6 years old. This week's Wood Songs Kids singing with her mama, Tyshawn, a tune called Jump On In. And if you're a parent or guardian and you have a youngster that you think belongs on the Wood Songs broadcast, we would love to hear from you. We review every single thing that comes in. All you have to do is go to the Wood Songs website, click on the kids page, and a parent or guardian can get hold of us that way, and we'd love to hear from you. So good job, young Sequoia, 6.5 years old. They're not 6.5 years old, but they used to be kids. They're going to do a tune called Blackjack Willie. It's Hancock and Shouse on the Wood Songs. Old time radio.

0: Songs Blackjack Willie Hancock and Shouse, Arthur Hancock, Chris Shouse, and again, Laura Orshaw doing a beautiful job on that, Phil. Wonderful. So we got to talk to Arthur Hancock in the first half hour. Let's talk to Chris Shouse. Chris, it's glad that you're here. And part of this duo, you are from the Appalachian Mountains. You're from Eastern Kentucky. You're from those hills and hollers. That's where you grew up.
1: Owsley County.
0: Owsley County. And so music, a big prominent part of your family when you were a kid? I mean, and it's that way with a lot of Appalachian families. I mean, the front porch is the grand stage of Appalachia.
1: Yeah, for sure. My dad, on my dad's side, there was a lot of musicians. I think I'm a third-generation musician in that family. My dad, there was 11 of them, and I think they all played except for maybe one or two.
0: And how old were you when you started playing? How old were you when
1: I was in probably 13 or 14, middle school age.
0: That's about normal age, yeah.
1: Yeah, I started playing in church. This country church I went to with my parents, there was a guitar player on the front pew, and I mimicked his hand for years, and he was a bluegrasser. So that helped me kind of instill that bluegrass rhythm that is so important to that music.
0: And then one day you heard J.D. Crow.
1: Yeah, and also heard Pearl Jam and all those other
0: Nirvana
1: 90s.
0: And the whole thing.
1: So you really strayed off the path for a little bit.
0: I'm sure you're forgiven.
1: Yes.
0: So you have that that folk mountain bluegrass thing, but like a lot of young kids, you felt the testosterone of the hard rock, right? But you gravitated back to it. What? Why?
1: I think it was the community part of it. It's just like an amazing thing to me about bluegrass is the community. You can, I was in Charleston a few weeks ago and jammed with guys that I'd never played with before, but we all kind of know the same songs, which is kind of neat to meet people that you've never played with and just like just start playing music. And it sounds good because there's a certain list of songs that most bluegrassers know. So I think that part, you know, not having to have amps and garages to play in, you can play anywhere, you know.
0: Sure.
1: And it's such a huge part of my culture where I grew up that, you know, it was still instilled with me. Even though I strayed off the path and went other directions there for a while, I still felt like that was a huge
0: part. You say it so apologetically.
1: I know, yeah.
0: Well, Bill Monroe's one of his famous quotes was that bluegrass music has made more friends than any other form of music in the world. Yeah. And that's sort of true. It's what we were talking to Arthur about in the first half hour. It's the campgrounds and the parking lots at these festivals. That's where the real music is. And that's sort of that community that you're talking about. And speaking of community, there's a lot of great programs across North America where they collect instruments for kids. And you have a teaching background. Mm-hmm. You're a teacher. And there's groups like Hungry for Music and Candaid, which you guys are involved in. And musicians reaching out to help the community of other musicians. That's an important thing for everybody to do, don't you think?
1: Absolutely.
0: And so what is your role with Candaid?
1: I'll let Arthur talk more about Candaid. I help Arthur. We present, you know, instruments and things to schools that are in need. So Candaid is a great foundation, a nonprofit nationwide. And there's lots of musicians that's a part of that program.
0: Aren't they based in Colorado?
1: Colorado,
0: or
1: yes.
0: Well, it's great that you guys are doing it. It's very generous. There's so many musicians are picking up the mantle of helping the other community of musicians that need help. And I think that's great. We're going to do a tune off your EP right now. It's a self-titled EP. This is a tune called Lexington. It's Hancock and Shouse on the Wood Songs. Old Time Radio.

Hancock and Shouse on our broadcast from the EP. Lexington is the name of the song. She's got a new album called Wildflower Moon. This is How It Flew. It's Tyshawn on the Wood Songs. Old Time Radio.

Beautiful song from her new album, Wildflower Moon. Corey, you started channeling Janice Ian on that one. That's just a gorgeous melody, gorgeous lyrics. And who are the artists that inspired you, that influenced you when you were

0: young, just starting out?
1: Oh, I'm a Joni Mitchell fan, for sure. Yeah, I mean, of course, Bonnie Raitt. But I also like Jim Croce. I mean, like, some amazing stuff that he's written. I go back to him all the time.
0: That elegant singer-songwriter crowd. Mm-hmm. And you're certainly part of it. Her name is Taishan, T-A-I, Shan, S-H-A-N. She's got an album called Wildflower Moon. This is a tune called If Heaven Had Waited, right here on the Wood Songs, Old Time Radio Hour.

0: Beautiful song. If Heaven Had Waited from her album Wildflower Moon, wasn't it wonderful having Ty Sean on our broadcast? This week's Wood Songs kid, she's 6.5 years old, Sequoia Garrison, singing Twinkle Twinkle. And from Kentucky themselves, Hancock and Shouse, the wonderful fiddle of Laura Orshaw. All this wonderful music, all this wonderful passion, all of this wonderful heart, and you look at the world around you and you think sometimes, what on earth is going on out there? It's just a little nerve-wracking and a little crazy and it's a little disconcerting, and sometimes people get scared. And this is what Wood Songs is trying to encourage everybody to embrace the elegant peacefulness, the elegant beauty of this symbolic front porch. It's whatever you have. It's not, it doesn't have to be a literal front porch, but it's the idea of it, the idea of home and neighbors and community and music and songs and sharing and family. You know, years ago, there was a fellow named Plato. He said, music is a moral law. It gives soul to the universe, wings to the mind, flight to the imagination. It gives charm to everything. That is the true power of the front porch. Get out there, get your guitar, whatever instrument you have, with three chords in the truth, and enjoy this beautiful thing called music. My name is Michael Jonathan. I'm a folk singer. I am a song farmer. We'll see you next week on the Wood
1: 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Michael's opening song was Aura Lee from the Looking Glass album, featuring Hannah Mae Rector on vocals and Sharon Oler on flute. Our chief engineer is Jerome Gar. Our TV director is Maria Claire. Technical assistants are Brian Clousing, Eric Anderson, Dan Field, and Gavin Clark. The Wood Songs crew member of the week is Tara Bilondo, and our Wood Songs partners of the week are Sid and Esther Webb. 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We hope you'll join us again next week for the Wood Songs Old Time

0: all the hits and the stars every weekend on American Country Countdown. Hey, it's Ryan Fox, and this weekend it's all about the star power on ACC. Lainey Wilson and John Mayer, Luke and Jason, Miranda and Megan, and a few surprises as well. 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
1: Kutire American Country Countdown ho yete. Ayuntan tajin si taprocht ang halo. Zinke hant o tini are. Ayo jan si KLB riduke, the voice of Denede.
2: He could not speak well with speaking, but his love came through. He does not know my culture, know my language, but the love that they have that really amazed me was God's love I saw demonstrated in the family as well as his life.
3: Staigute, welcome, my friends, to The Storyteller, where you'll find First Nations people from across Native North America who are following Jesus Christ without reservation. Today, we'll hear a story about an unlikely friendship and how our Creator God used that to draw a Dene man to himself.
2: My name is Gilbert Bekatla. I grew up in a religious home and dysfunctional home due to alcohol factor in our lives. And I have 9 brothers and 4 sisters. And my dad was a commercial fisherman and a trapper. And mom and dad, they worked so hard for us and with us. And being the oldest of the boys, I helped my dad. I started at the age of 9 years old, going out fishing with my dad. And my dad spent quite a bit away from home into big lakes and the northern part where we grew up. And most of the time I was with him there. And it's a joy to be with my father, because I was the oldest and I get to see things and work with him on his fishing and as well as trapping at times. But when my dad drank and it was no fun, that I think that's the when my mom and dad both started drinking, that was a sad in our family. And so there were sad times back then, but they looked after us, and I guess my sister and I, we're both closer in age, and so we practically just look after our brothers and sisters when this happened, that, you know, mom and dad are not home. But I guess we grew up in a hurry. But later on, that they too, came faith in Jesus Christ. They have accepted our Savior Jesus Christ into their lives, and they both stopped drinking. And I believe that God has His hands on us. He's calling us, and basically, that's why I believe, you know, I wasn't seeking God by any chance of imagination, but God was seeking us as a family. And very little education that I have received. I never finished my grade 2 in secondary school. But as I was growing up, I have an empty void in my life, and lonely, and I want to be loved by my parents, and that's basically envying some of my siblings that I was growing up with, and I thought they were loved more than I was, but really it was God's love that I was seeking, not my parents' love only then. As I was growing up, I left home at the age of 17 years old, went to Edmonton, Alberta, and basically live around Alberta. Till at 19 years old, when I started to drink alcohol, saying I'd never be like my parents. But guess what? I was caught up in the same drinking. So anyway, came home 1970 to Dillon, Saskatchewan, and I'm Dene, First Nation, and I speak fluently my language. And when I come home that summer, was one of the hardest summer in my life. I was basically 21, 22, I believe I was 22. And I was a goon across the lake. I remember they were searching, they were fishing. They were not fishing for fish. They were fishing for one of my buddies that I grew up with as a boy. I was going across the lake with alcohol. Him and his buddy hit the ice and boat went out underneath. And they tried to swim to the shore, but they never made it. And they both drowned in the ice cold water where the ice are floating. That's what I encountered going back home across a big lake that we have. And I remember that summer was, like I said, that was the hardest summer in my life. And when I drank, I cried and lonely. And there were a couple of times that I fell overboard into a lake, and I managed to get back into my boat. At one time, I remember I was alone and got back into the boat. I kind of leaned over one way, and I leaned towards that way. I went head first into the water while the outboard motor was idling. And I went overboard, and with the influence of alcohol at that time. But I managed to get back into the boat. And there were times that summer, you know, why didn't I let the gunnels go? You know, why did I let go of the gunnels and be done with it? So that was that summer. But obviously the Lord didn't want me drowned that day. In that fall, 1970, August, a young school teacher came into our village to teach. She comes from Regina, north of Regina, Saskatchewan. And I first saw her that I was attracted to her, and I pursued a relationship, and until we're going steady. And 1971, April 24, we both got married. And 5 years of my life from then on, because I drank on a weekend drinker. And prior to I drank, it was 10 years that I drank in my life. But it didn't bring me any happiness, emptiness that followed because of my drinking. And we had a son that was born when we went to Edmonton to work. When we went to Edmonton to work, my son was born there, and then later on when we moved back again. Back to Dillon, Saskatchewan. That during that time, the other son was born. Here, I had to work in a tower, a lookout tower, for his fire, and so I left for that summer During the summer, I work as a forest fire tower lookout towerman. And during that time, and I work as a carpenter too, and I want to be a journeyman carpenter, so I pursue that. And my wife, being a school teacher, she encouraged me to go back to school, get my grade 5 and 10 upgrading. And I got my 5 and 10 upgrading in Meadow Lake. At that time, we're living in Meadow Lake, Saskatchewan. And our sons were, one was 4, at the age of 4 and a half years old. And the other one was a toddler. When we lived there, after I finished my grade 10, I was supposed to go into carpenter training for another 8 months. That's when I got sick with appendicitis. I remember I went for operation, and I met a Christian nurse, which at that time that has befriended me. My family and I, Laura and I, and they took us to their family, family lunch and meals, and took us to their church. Just really, the Lord just laid upon his heart to know me, and which I didn't know that at that time. And when that happened, I want what they have as a Christian. This couple, he was a German descendant and spoke his language too, I believe. But he was, because of stutter, he could not speak well with speaking. But his love came through. He does not know my culture, know my language, but the love that they have that really amazed me was God's love. I saw demonstrated in the family as well as his life. And so that went on. And when my son was 4 and a half years old, got sick with spinal meningitis, he was on duty at Union Hospital in Meadow Lake.

0: took an interest in us and even paid our bill for, at that time we were going to school, living on very little income. But they show Christian love to us, those two churches, Christian churches in Meadow Lake.
1: God's love was demonstrated through the life of an unlikely friend, and God used this to get Gilbert's attention. My friend, does God have your attention? One day He will, when you stand before Him. For those who are right with Him, that will be a great day. But for those who are not, it will be terrifying, because they will face God's eternal judgment for their wrongdoing. But that's not what God wants. In fact, Jesus Christ went to the cross on our behalf and then rose from the dead so that we could have peace with God. He offers forgiveness and new life for all who will put their trust in Him. Jesus Himself said, "For God so loved the world that He gave His only begotten Son, that whoever believes in Him should not perish, but have everlasting life." If you would like to know more, please visit our website, withoutreservation.com, and click on the tab New Life. 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Box 1001, Bemidji, Minnesota 56619. 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Box 1001, Bemidji, Minnesota 56619. We're also on Facebook at Without Reservation. 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Thanks for listening. And remember, the greatest story took place at the cross. For the wages of sin is death, but the gift of God is eternal life through Jesus Christ our Lord. Friends, there's more to Gilbert's story, so be sure to join us again next time as we listen to The Storyteller.
2: 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got there asani la hote on da hani he nizin wo ke hodi le la hone on da hita nizin ki ke hodi a hont ein le de kunge kwa ho yeso hazela na ge de hi hani a hont ein le

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0: Union of Northern Workers understands that the key to a sustainable economy is to invest in fair wages. 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Workers need stability now and into the future, and we are working hard to ensure that our members and all employees in the North don't have to worry about making ends meet. 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
1: It's me, Dylan Stone, and we're just putting on our parachute pants. We're getting the DeLorean all polished up, and then we're ready to take a little trip to the past to visit all your favorite singers. Is the car ready yet, Biff?
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1: Good. I got my Walkman in my pocket, and I just might make a stop at the MTV Awards. 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

0: 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Hey, it's Ryan Fox, and this weekend it's all about the star power on ACC. 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
3: 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Think Earth into Tilting, it's a bit and Sunani, Ozin, the Disney Ozin. 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

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Today is Sunday, June the 14th. Next Sunday is Father's Day. Just a reminder, folks, for all you papas out there. And also, I think today we are going to start our contest. That's right. Grab a pen and a piece of paper. Write this number down. Be my third, fourth, fifth, and sixth caller. Your name will go into a draw to win lots of great prizes. 1-855-966-2552. Once again, that number is 1-855-966-2552. Let's get this show on the road. Today's show is brought to you by the City of Yellowknife, who's working for you. Masi Cho for sponsoring the Bannock and Tea Show. And let's get this show on the road. Here to start us off is some Boney M with Rivers of Babylon.

And that was Boney M to start us off. I guess I should let you all know that you are listening for the loon call. That's right. When you hear that loon call, be my third, fourth, fifth, and sixth caller. Your name will go into a draw to win lots of great prizes. And our next song is Trooper with The Best Way to Hold a Man.

Hi, my name is Melanie Rabiska. I'm from Sumbake. Wherever I go, I listen to Bannock and Tea right here on CKLB Radio, the voice of Denaday.

Hi, my name is Ann Lucelia Hernandez. You're listening to Bannock and Tea on CKLB.

And that was New Horizon with Should Have Been Me. Before you heard from Bob Seger with a song called Fire Lake. Taking us up to 22 minutes after 2 o'clock. Congratulations and good luck to our first round qualifiers. We have Lisa Pellissey, Trina Evans, Amber Cleely, and Tracy Baton. Congratulations, ladies, and good luck. That's right. When you hear that loon call, be my third, fourth, fifth, sixth caller. Your name goes into a draw that will be announced. And you win lots and lots of great prizes. You could just go onto my personal Facebook page. I have it pinned there, all the prizes. And with fire season coming upon us here, I'd like to send this next song to all our heroes, our land guardians, our firefighters. Here is Denon Uquest's very own Gary Bailey with the EFF Blues.

And that was John Landry with Bring It On. Before you heard from Alan Jackson with Tall, Tall Trees. And our next qualifiers is Betty Arden, Marie Hardesty, Jane Goulet, and Loretta Kelly. Congratulations and good luck, ladies. Today's show is brought to you by the City of Yellowknife, who's working for you, Masicho. We're going to get back. You all know that I'm an 80s lady, taking us right back to 1984. Here is Elton John with Sad Songs.

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1: Hey, hey, this is Fish the Chip from Old Town. You're listening to Bannock and T right here on CKLB. Woohoo!

And that was George Thorogood with Blue Highway. Before you heard from the Nitty Gritty Dirt Band with Modern Day Romance. Taking us up to about 11 minutes before 3 o'clock. And congratulations and good luck to Don Matthews, Atanda Norn, Hilda Hope, and Cecilia McLeod. Congratulations. That's right. When you hear that loon call, be my third, fourth, fifth, and sixth caller. Your name will go into a draw. And we are going to... Just a reminder, folks, about the shout-outs. It's a friendly reminder about the Bannikin Tea Show, and it gives you the opportunity to shout-out, whether if it's a birthday, anniversary, or you just want to shout-out. It's on my personal Facebook page, and shout away. And our next song I want to send out to all you hard workers out there. Here is Dolly Parton with 9 to 5.

And that was John Party with Head Over Boots. Before you heard from the Pointer Sisters with a song called Fire, taking us up to about a minute before 3 o'clock. Today's show is brought to you by the City of Yellowknife, who's working for you, Masicho. And congratulations and good luck to Betty Arden, Melissa Catholic, Freddie Martin, and Cheryl Martin. Congratulations there, folks. Don't touch that dial. Coming up in the next hour, I will be doing the shout-outs and more ways to qualify to get into the contest, the loon call contest. In 1993, Travis Tritt redid an Eagles song called Take It Easy.

And that was Conway Twitty with Desperado Love. Before you heard from that, hey, George Jones with The Rock. Taking us up to about 10 minutes after 3 o'clock. Congratulations and good luck to Freddie Martin, Betty Arden, Pauline King, and Teresa McNabb. Congratulations, folks, and good luck. Just a reminder, folks, that number is 1-855-966-2552. Once again, that number is 1-855-966-2552. And we're going to get back to some more music. Here's Jelly Roll with Lainey Wilson with a song called Save Me.

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I am from Wati. Wherever I go, I listen to Bannock and T right here on CKLB Radio, the voice of Denide.

Hi, my name is Dustin Cardinal. I am from Dodo. Wherever I go, I listen to Bannock and T right here on CKLB Radio, the voice of Denny Day.

And that was Suzy Quatro with She's in Love with You. Before you heard from Brooks and Dunn with Neon Moon. Congratulations and good luck to Missy Chouinard, Sasha Ekinelli, Evelyn Head, and Miranda Pingo. Congratulations and good luck. If you're just tuning in, you're listening to the Bannick and Tea Show. My name is Myra Conrad. I'll be hanging out here with you until 4 o'clock, and we have started our Loon Call Contest. Today's show is brought to you by the City of Yellowknife, who's working for you, Masicho. And we are going to get back to some more music. Here's some Pam Tillis with Blue Roses.

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0: And that was Ella Langley with Choosing Texas. Before you heard from Midland with Drinking Problem. And congratulations and good luck to Pauline King, Marilyn Erasmus, Melissa Catholic, and Miranda Pingo. Congratulations and good luck. Don't touch that dial. Coming up, I will be doing the shout outs. It is on my personal Facebook page. It's a friendly reminder about the Bannequin Tea, and it gives you the opportunity to shout out. First, we're going to listen to some Dixie Chicks with Tonight the Heartache's on Me.
1: Could have heard.

And that was John Cafferty and the Beaver Brown Band with a song called Tex-Mex Crystal Blue, taking us up to about 15 minutes before 4 o'clock. Congratulations and good luck to Sasha Ekinelli, Pauline King, Melissa Catholic, and Lisa Pelosi. Congratulations and good luck. Yes, so now we're going to move on over to the shout-outs. My first shout-out is for Mr. Jason Taptuna. It says, good afternoon, Myra. I would like to say a big hello going out to my family and friends. Hope all is well. Be safe. Happy Sunday fun day to all. Same to you there, Jason. And Miss Melanie Bolio says, happy birthday for me tomorrow in the hub. Happy birthday, Mel. Wishing you many more. And Miss Cheryl Ann wanted to say a happy birthday going out to her daughter, Sherry, for today. Happy birthday to my double trouble, Jane Goulet, for tomorrow. And to my niece, Alex Sangries, for June the 16th. I love you all so much and enjoy your special day. Happy birthday. And Miss Kathy Nersu says, good afternoon to Bella and Wayne Greenland in YK. Hope you're both enjoying your stay. Could you please play Together Again by Buck Owens? And Miss Marcia Cotney says, good afternoon, Myra. I would like to give a shout out to my beautiful mother, Rosie Cotney, for today. I love you so much. Also to my other half, Tristan Sydney. I love you so much, especially to my aunties, uncles, cousins near and far. I hope everybody enjoys this beautiful Sunday and the next week ahead. Love always, coming from Marcia. And Miss Sabrina Laurie wanted to say, good afternoon, dear Myra Conrad. I would like to do a shout out to the road request to my parents, to my mom, my dad, who are traveling to E-Town, Alberta, as we speak. Can you please play Big River, a song by Johnny Landry, Musty Cho, and have a beautiful day. Same to you. Another one here from Miss Martina Bruno. She wanted to say greetings going out to her in-laws and to all her friends in Fort Smith. I would like to hear Beautiful Sunday. And Miss Melissa Ann Sangries wanted to say good afternoon, a shout out to everybody listening in Denaday, and a shout out to you, Myra, where you recently achieved and obtaining your diploma. We are so proud of you. Aw, thank you. Must see. I hope you're having a great day there, Melissa. And Miss Margot Jerkin, a.k.a. Muggs, wanted to say a happy birthday going out to her favorite cousin, Minnow, who's celebrating her birthday on June the 17th. Also to my beautiful nieces, Misty Balsley, for the 18th, and to Vanessa Sanderson for June the 19th. Wishing you all a wonderful day. And to you, cuz, for doing a great job on the Bannikin Tea Show, and that's coming from Muggs in Yellowknife. Aw, must see. Happy birthday, Minnow. Wishing you many more. Another one here from Miss Melinda McCauley says, good afternoon, Miss Myra. I would like to send birthday greetings to my number one witch, Tina, for today. Enjoy your special day and greetings to you, Myra, on your recent graduation. So happy for you and happy Sunday fun day. Same to you there, Melinda. Masi cho. And I'm probably missing one because, like I said, I always do. But that's all. Oh, yes, I am. This is a very, very special happy birthday greetings going out to my fiance, Jane Goulet, who's celebrating her birthday tomorrow. And that's coming with lots of love coming from your old man, B. Martin. It says here, P.S., I love you with all my heart. Aw, happy birthday there, Jane. Wishing you many, many more. And here's Daniel Boone with Beautiful Sunday. This is going out to all my listeners right across Denaday, right from Chate, Alberta, right to Joe Haven. Hope everybody's had a safe and great weekend.

Sorry, I had to cut that short. That song short. That was the Detcho's very own Johnny Landry with a song called Big River. Before you heard from Fort Smith's very own Millie Hudson with Jones on the Jukebox. Congratulations and good luck to Trina Evans, Don Matthews, Lisa Pelosi, and Miranda Pingo. Well, folks, that's all the time I have for today. I'd like to thank you all for hanging out with me on your Sunday afternoon. My name is Myra Conrad. I will be back with you next week. I hope everybody has a safe week. Remember, make good choices. Don't drink and drive. And be kind to one another. And remember, folks, together, we will get through anything. Stay strong, NWT. Woo-hoo!

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2: Well, hello and welcome to American Country Countdown. I'm your host, Ryan Fox, and this weekend it's all about the biggest hits and the biggest stars from the ACC O'Reilly Auto Parts Studio. And now that you're here, we can begin. We got so much to get to. Miranda Lambert weighs in on a big honor she's received here in the next 15 minutes. Eric Church hands out life advice and so much more. So what do you say we light them up and count them down? And this weekend's survey is kicked off by the same guy who kicked it off last weekend, Dustin Lynch. It's easy to love. American Country Countdown.
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1: Dustin Lynch, number 30 on American Country Countdown. That's Easy to Love. It's Ryan here, and this time of year you may see a bachelor or bachelorette party in your hometown, but which is more fun? Well, according to a new survey here, bachelor parties are more fun because they are more spontaneous. As opposed to bachelorette parties, where the ladies are typically doing a little more planning. Can't remember the last time I was at a bachelor party, but if you're having one, let me know. Maybe I'll crash it, and hey, I'll be your designated driver. How about that? Speaking of nuptials, Graylin James has a thing or two to say on the subject. Back at the Countdown this weekend with Water to Wedding, American Country Countdown.
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3: Well, I didn't want to show up, but our families go way back. So when you said your vows, that's exactly where I sat. Thank God for open bars, because watching all this ain't easy. In the middle of y'all's first dance, couldn't

Say so. Dan Smyers, Shay Mooney, Say So, number 28 on American Country Countdown. Ryan Fox with you, and Miranda Lambert was recently honored in a big way. I'll tell you how. After a song that hit the top of the charts in February of 2010, White Liar, American Country Countdown. Hey!

0: KCC Extra from 2010. Miranda Lambert, that's White Liar. American Country Countdown. It's Ryan Fox with all the hits and the stars, coast to coast and around the world. And Miranda was recently recognized by Billboard Magazine as one of their annual prestigious Billboard Country Power Players, an honor she says she was very proud to receive.
1: Country music is my life. 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And I still feel like even though I've been doing this for 23 years, I have 23 good ones left in me, I hope. Some days it feels like 2 days, some days it feels like 200 years, but I love it. I give my all to this, and so thank you for recognizing that.
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0: ACC Next Track last weekend is an ACC debut this weekend. Stella Lefty in Boston, number 27 on American Country Countdown. It's Ryan. And speaking of Boston, did you know the oldest public park in the United States is located there? Yep, right in downtown. It's Boston Common. It also was the first American city to have a subway system, too. Meanwhile, this lady grew up a long ways from Boston in Rossville, Georgia. Lauren Elena with Tennessean Chase Matthew up one this weekend with All My Exes on ACC.
1: Number 26.

Alabama X's Lauren Elena, Chase Matthew, number 26 on American Country Countdown. It's Ryan Fox with the hits. And maybe you've attended a graduation ceremony here this spring or summer. Heck, some folks are even graduating this weekend. What if a big-time country star showed up to speak at your commencement? It happened recently, and we head to the podium with him after an ACC number one from Luke Combs and Eric Church. Does to me, American Country Countdown.

0: hot hit number one here on American Country Countdown in May of 2020. Luke Combs, Eric Church, It's Does to Me on ECC. It's Ryan Fox. And speaking of Eric, did you see that he went viral not too long ago? It all happened when he delivered a very inspirational commencement speech for the University of North Carolina at Chapel Hill.
1: Your generation faces a temptation no generation before has ever faced. 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To have thousands of followers and no one knows actually where you live. Resist this. Plant yourself somewhere. Put down roots with the full intention of growing there. Hemingway wrote it plainly right in the sternum. The world breaks everyone. Afterward, the best of us are stronger at the broken places. Get back up, tune the string, keep playing.
0: 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And he wrapped it all up on that day with this song, Carolina.

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1: John Party sitting at number 25 on American Country Countdown. That's Boots Off. It's Ryan. And coming up, we've got an ACC world premiere. And it's from the woman who's super busy right now on her Cloud 9 world tour. You don't want to miss this from Megan Maroney. But first, our ACC Heat Seeker. This is our biggest mover of the week. Of five whole notches this weekend. Zach John King. 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

0: An ACC world premiere from Megan Maroney. It's Medicine on American Country Countdown. It's Ryan with you this weekend. And Megan spends her weekends entertaining thousands in sold-out arenas across the country. But as she recently explained to the And the Writer Is podcast, her biggest musical influences early on were members of her family.
1: My dad was in a band in high school. So he, throughout my entire life, always had a million guitars. My oldest brother also played guitar. So even when I there's pictures of me when I was younger of me just grabbing onto guitars and stuff. So it's just always been around, but it wasn't anything they forced on me. I don't think I was I would sing, but I wasn't trying to pick up a guitar. I wasn't trying to write songs. Like, was I wasn't one of those kid superstars. Yeah. Well, yeah. And then Eagles and James Taylor, my dad's taste in music and stuff too.
2: Yeah.
1: Which is
2: so country adjacent.
1: Yeah. Yeah. But yeah, I did the fourth grade talent show. That was the first time I ever sang in front of people. I Wonder by Kelly Pickler.
2: Oh, wow.
1: Which was full circle to then have Wonder be my first single, which those two songs are totally different. And then I took piano lessons about when I was 11 or 12 or something. Kind of hated it. I just didn't like that it was not fun for me because it was being forced upon me. You know what I mean?
0: Ryan Fox is playing the hits from coast to coast on American Country Countdown.
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at ACC Sure Shot. That will be sure to join the countdown very soon. Blake Shelton on American Country Countdown. Let's let him in anyway. It's Ryan Fox. And we've heard rumblings lately that this country music act could be getting back together. And now we pretty much have confirmation. We'll tell you who we're talking about after Low Cash moves up two spots this weekend on ACC. It's Wrong Hearts. Number

0: The song that started it all, Florida Georgia Line, hit number one here in ACC back in December of 2012. That's Cruise on American Country Countdown. I'm Ryan Fox, and there had been rumblings about Florida Georgia Line possibly getting back together as early as earlier this year. And it seemed to pick up steam at the ACM Awards when Tyler Hubbard said this to Entertainment Tonight on the red carpet.
1: It's been a really fun season of healing, and we've been hanging out, laughing, cutting up, goofing around, and it just feels like the old days. And so we have been toying around and flirting with the idea of playing a handful of shows next year, and so that gets us both excited.
0: Then flash forward to last weekend at CMA Fest when Brian Kelly and Tyler Hubbard made it official, reuniting on stage in front of thousands. You can see clips of it from the crowd all over social media, and you can see the official performance of FGL at CMA Fest when it airs Thursday, June 25th on ABC. Can't wait.

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10: 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I'm Ryan Fox, and this weekend we check in on Kelsey Ballerini and fresh face John Morgan. Plus, how did Keith Urban lend an assist to Brantley Gilbert? You're about to find out from the ACC O'Reilly Auto Parts studio. But before that, put up four notches this weekend. It's Kenny Chesney. 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
8: Number 22.

Setting up his residency next weekend at Spear in Las Vegas. Kenny Chesney, Carry On, number 22 on American Country Countdown. It's Ryan Fox. And all right, moms, new survey from Bruskin Goldring Research reveals that if given an extra hour in the day, you would spend it with, at number 4, your significant other. At number 3, that extra hour would be used for sleep. At number 2, it would be used for personal time. And the number 1 thing in this survey that moms would do if they get an extra hour in the day, they would spend it with their kids. Yep, that pretty much tracks in my house, too. It's a busy life. Meanwhile, Ashley McBride knows a thing or two about growing up in a big family with 5 brothers and sisters. Ashley with an ACC sure shot now. This one is sure to join the countdown soon. What if we don't? American Country Countdown.

Hardy, Eric Church, Morgan Wallen, and last week's big guest on the show, Tim McGraw. That is MacArthur, number 21 on American Country Countdown. It's Ryan Fox with all the hits and the stars, coast to coast and around the world. It's been a big time of change for Kelsey Ballerini. She recently made the move from Music City to the big city, as in New York City. She is separated from actor Chase Stokes. And we find out what else is currently going on with Kelsey after her ACC number one from 2015, Love Me Like You Mean It.

0: Love Me Like You Mean It. Hit number one here on American Country Countdown in July of 2015. It's Kelsey Ballerini with Ryan. And recently during the fourth hour of the Today Show, Kelsey stopped by to chat with host Jenna and Chanel and let them know what's happening in her life lately.
1: I'm loving this chapter of life just because I really feel like I'm being really intentional about connecting to myself and also being off the road right now. 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
5: On the night of June 15th, I enjoyed the Queen's Quark Jingo. I eloquently enjoyed the Queen's Quartz Quart of financial abuse. I did say the ancient Queen Jacotta EI Cooked Inchic. I did good to eat it. Good Nati Qua. Gojek or good luck. I just don't go to not here that I get tonight shouldn't service providers go to know that tonight and enjoy the Kinsey Qua. I just go to Kinuki Nuthan J 1-866-223-7775. I do Chantuli 911. I did a Uno Chachi Utsakinuhi. So I had Anjo Katsu Queensy Quad, which Quad see them cook a goonly qua.
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Zach Topp is moving up three spots this weekend on American Country Countdown and is south of Sanity. It's Ryan Fox, and the country is cranking all across North America, including Texas, where you can hear ACC every Sunday night on 99.5 The Wolf in Dallas-Fort Worth. Meanwhile, just a two-step away, out west in Lubbock, American Country Countdown can be heard every week on Lone Star 99.5. 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

0: Long Live Country. New and now, an ACC Next track from Shane Proffitt on American Country Countdown. You got Ryan Fox with the hits. We're still learning more about some of the fresh faces and voices of country music, including this guy, John Morgan. And he opens up after he sings Kid Myself, American Country Countdown.
1: Number 19.
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0: Kid Myself, 19, on American Country Countdown. That is John Morgan. It's Ryan Fox. And John, not too long ago, had a big hit on ACC with Jason Aldean. And this song right here.
1: Well, I'm turned up on the JBL, girl. You probably think I'm going through hell, but I don't care if you never come back. Cause we need you, and I got friends like that.
0: That's Friends Like That. And John opened up to CMT about how he and Jason met for the first time.
2: The first time we talked was on a phone call. He called me up and we started chatting. I think the first time we actually met in person was at his house. He's kind of the guy who took a chance on me early on when nobody else did. And so it's been cool to kind of have a little bit of success with him.
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0: That one is rising fast, hard not to crank it. An ACC sure shot. 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Russell Dickerson, worth your wild on American Country Countdown. I'm Ryan Fox, and I just love when people are honest and transparent. And that is exactly what we're about to get from one country star who's going to reveal how another country star saved his life. On the way, after Luke Bryan moves up four notches this weekend, with Country and She Knows It, American Country Countdown.
1: Number

0: MCC number one from April of 2014, Brantley Gilbert, Bottoms Up on American Country Countdown. It's Ryan, and Brantley opened up about his sobriety to the Bussin' with the Boys podcast and shares a really interesting story about something that happened to him in rehab.
1: Keith Urban showed up when I was in there just on a whim one day, and I've told this story a bunch, but I don't know if I'd be playing music right now had it not been for that conversation. And then the day I got out, my record label president, my manager, picked me up at the rehab facility and took me straight to the tour bus, and I went out on the Eric Church Blood, Sweat, and Beers tour in 2012. But the good thing was, the conversation with Keith, he told me that. He was like, you're going to feel like you're out of your skin up there. He said, it's never going to be what it was. He said, but it will be better. You'll have more control over what you're saying and just the show itself and how you're communicating with people, and made all the sense in the world, and it eventually got there. But yeah, that whole tour, dude, I was like, I felt like I was butt naked up there holding the guitar.
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0: sang that one together at CMA Fest last weekend, and it'll be on the CMA Fest TV special on Thursday, June 25th on ABC. George Burge and Luke Bryan, Ride, Ride, Ride on American Country Countdown, number 17. It's Ryan. And next up, we take time to do what we do most weekends here on American Country Countdown, and that is shine the light on the men and women of the military with our ACC Military Moment. And you don't want to miss it in two songs. First, though, Chris Jansen, Need a Beer, American Country Countdown.
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2: 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I thought I can't just walk up and ask her to dance.

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0: It's Ryan. And recently, the USO honored the USO Service Members of the Year and the Soldier of the Year Award went to U.S. Army Captain Emily Malcolm of Kerrville, Texas. This after Emily went above and beyond the call of duty during the catastrophic flooding in the Lone Star State that happened last July 4th. Upon learning of that crisis, she selflessly arranged emergency leave and drove overnight to her community from her home base in Fort Bliss. She then embedded herself with a volunteer fire department and collaborated with search and rescue teams to lead recovery operations. When receiving this honor from the USO, it was said, quote, her determination under immense emotional pressure reaffirmed why she wears the uniform, as well as her unwavering commitments to her community and others. This weekend's ACC Military Moment shines the light on U.S. Army Captain Emily Malcolm and all who serve this country with honor and distinction, both on the battlefield and, like Emily, in her home state. Way to go, Captain Malcolm. You make us proud as the countdown rolls on.
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2: This is the number one country music countdown in the world. 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I'm Ryan Fox from the ACC O'Reilly Auto Parts Studio in the host position. And this hour, we got Jason talking about Luke. We have Kojo talking about Bears. And Carrie talking about Idol. Lots of talking, so let's get to the hits. And Bailey Zimmerman at Chevy Silverado. 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

0: Chevy Silverado, 15, Bailey Zimmerman on American Country Countdown. It's Ryan Box. And are you just kind of spacing out right now? Well, you're not the only one. According to Robert Half International, a lot of workers are slacking. That's right. The average person admits to wasting more than 2 hours each workday on everything from making personal phone calls to socializing with coworkers. Don't worry, your secret's safe with me. Meanwhile, no slacking here at ACC as we are working hard to bring you new hits like this from Riley Green, an ACC world premiere. 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